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3: Welcome to another edition of Nothing But Old 45s. I'm your host, Larry Gratch, and every show is designed to bring you some amazing oldies played from actual 45 RPM records. You may even hear some scratches from time to time, just like it used to be when you played your 45s at home. I'll also be giving you a little information about the songs and the artists, plus a little music trivia from time to time. So, let's get going. Let's get to work.

0: thought I'd kick off this edition of Nothing But Old 45s with a couple of hits from 1957 you probably haven't heard in a long time. That was Lloyd Price and his 1957 hit, Just Because. In fact, it was the first hit single he had, and it didn't chart very high, only number 29 on the Billboard Hot 100. Still, it propelled him into his next song, which was a number one hit, Stagger Lee. I open the set with another song you don't hear on radio that much, Billy Williams and his 1957 number three hit, I'm Gonna Sit Right Down and Write Myself a Letter. It was actually a remake of a 1935 hit song performed by Fats Waller. The record sold over a million copies and earned the Waco, Texas singer a gold record.
1: Nothing but old 45s.

0: Let's dance. Chris Montez and his 1962 hip, Let's Dance. The song hit number four for the Los Angeles, California native and opened the door for several more hits between 1962 and 1966. Montez once said that he was influenced by Ritchie Valens. He toured with Sam Cooke, the Platters, Smokey Robinson and the Miracles, to name a few. I open the set with a performer who needs no introduction, Ray Charles, and his number one hit from 1961, Hit the Road, Jack. The Georgia native made music history during his long career that stretched from 1957 to the 1980s, and the motion picture depicting his life was also a hit. You may also remember his cameo appearance in the Blues Brothers movie, singing James and Bobby Purify's 1967 hit, Shake a Tail Feather.
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0: That was the 16s from Los Angeles and their one and only hit from way back in 1956, A Casual Look. Now get this, at the time the song was recorded, the oldest member of the group was 17, and the youngest was only 12 years old. A Casual Look landed at number 25 on the Billboard Hot 100 chart. I opened the set with Gene Pitney and his 1961 hit single, Town Without Pity. It was his second top 40 hit and landed at number 13 on the Billboard Hot 100 chart. While it wasn't his biggest hit, Town Without Pity remains memorable because of almost constant radio airplay through the years.
1: Nothing but old 45s.

0: hope you're enjoying this edition of Nothing But Old 45s. That was Tom Jones and his 1971 hit Puppet Man. The song was a remake of the Fifth Dimension song a year before. And that song was written by Neil Sedaka. The Tom Jones version only made it to number 26 on the Billboard Hot 100 chart and was a follow-up to his smash hit, She's a Lady. Open the set with Gallery and their 1972 number 4 hit, Nice to Be With You. It was the only major hit for the Detroit, Michigan group, although they had two other minor hits also in 1972. Nice to Be With You sold over a million copies, even got a gold record, but the band disbanded in 1972.
1: Nothing But Old 45s.

Now, there's a song you don't hear on the radio all that often. Ral Donner and his number four hit from 1961, You Don't Know What You Got Until You Lose It. Ral Donner was a Chicago-based singer that, if you listen closely, sounded very much like Elvis Presley. Donner saw some rekindled interest in his music after Presley's death in 1977, and in 1981, he provided voiceover narration in the voice of Elvis in the film This Is Elvis. Well, time for a break. See, I have this little dog in the studio, and she is looking at me like she's got to do something. So I'm going to go let her do her thing, and you go do something. Then on the other side of the break, we'll have our Nothing But Old 45 instrumental hits portion for this show. So we'll be right back. Come and kill

0: Hope you're enjoying this edition of Nothing But Old 45s. And on this set, I featured a couple of hits from two Canadian recording artists. That was a one-hit wonder song about a guy on the lam from the cops. R. Dean Taylor and his number five hit from 1970, Indiana Wants Me. R. Dean Taylor was a Canadian singer-songwriter who worked for Motown Records in Detroit for many years. And although he never again scored the charts as he had done with Indiana Wants Me, his releases did moderately well, especially in Canada. I open the set with a well-known Canadian storyteller, singer, and songwriter, Gordon Lightfoot, and his number 10 hit from 1974, Carefree Highway. Lightfoot is best known for The Wreck of the Edmund Fitzgerald, but he's often referred to as Canada's greatest songwriter and a national treasure. The list of renowned artists who record his material include Johnny Cash, Bob Dylan, Olivia Newton-John, and Johnny Mathis, to name just a few.
1: Nothing but old 45s instrumental hits.
0: Here comes our Nothing But Old 45s instrumental segment for this show. How about a couple of bands from 1960?

0: go. That's our instrumental portion of this edition of Nothing But Old 45s. That was Duane Eddy and his number 4 1960 hit, Because They're Young. That was also the title song from the motion picture starring Dick Clark and Tuesday Weld. We started the set with Johnny and the Hurricanes and their 1960 hit, Beat Nick Fly, a rock version of an old song, Blue Tail Fly. Johnny and the Hurricanes achieved success by taking old, familiar songs and producing them with a rock beat.
1: Nothing But Old 45s.

0: Now, there's a couple of songs you don't hear on radio anymore. That was Skeeter Davis and her number two hit from 1963, The End of the World. Skeeter Davis was actually a country singer who crossed over to the pop charts a few times in the early 1960s. The Kentucky native racked up quite a career on the country music charts with a long list of hit albums and singles. Sadly, she passed away in 2004 at the age of 72. I opened the set with a 1959 hit from Sammy Turner called Lavender Blue. It hit number three on the Billboard Hot 100 chart that year and had been a hit for a big band leader, Sammy Kaye, back in 1949. Now, not much is known about the Paterson, New Jersey singer-songwriter who had one other hit also in 1959 called Always.
1: Nothing but old 45s.
2: 45s.

There you go. One more triple play for you on this edition of Nothing But Old 45s. That was Fats Domino and his 1959 rocker, I'm Ready. The song landed at number 16 on the Billboard Hot 100. Before that, we heard from Elvis Presley and his 1957 hit, Treat Me Nice. It was sandwiched in between Jailhouse Rock and I Beg of You on the charts. Basically, anything released by Elvis became an instant hit. We began our triple play with a real rocker from Jerry Lee Lewis, Move On Down the Line. The song was originally written by Roy Orbison and recorded by him and released on Sun Records in 1956. The fiery tune was re-recorded by Jerry Lee Lewis, but for some reason was not released until his original Golden Hits Volume 1 album was released in 1969. Let's finish up this edition of Nothing But Old 45s with a short song from the Byrds.

0: That was It Won't Be Wrong from The Birds in 1965. It was included on their album Turn, Turn, Turn and was released as a single in 1966. And despite poor promotion by Columbia Records, landed at number 63 on the Billboard Hot 100 chart. Hard to believe it. Another edition of Nothing But Old 45s is over. Thank you one and all who have joined us on Facebook. Nothing But Old 45s is what you look for. And I'd like to thank our listeners in Central Florida, in Leesburg, the villages in Orlando, in Connecticut, in Rhode Island, and Western Massachusetts. Thank you one and all for listening. We'll talk to you later.
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0: Welcome to a special edition of Nothing But Old 45s, where I will present the history and the hits of Motown. Now, we all know that name, Motown, but what is it? Well, Motown has become a general term for any hit records that came out of Detroit in the 1960s. Actually, Motown was a record company formed in Detroit by Berry Gordy Jr. back in 1958 as Tamla Records. The company became Motown Records in 1960, but the Tamla of Detroit in the 1960s. Actually, Motown was a record company formed in Detroit by Berry Gordy Jr. back in 1958 as Tamla Records.

0: Junior, Walker, and the All-Stars. And their number four hit from 1965, Shotgun. It was also the first hit record for Junior Walker on Motown's Soul Records label, but it wouldn't be his last. Junior Walker went on to have 11 more hits between 1965 and 1970. And because of the distinctive shotgun blast at the beginning of the song, it's one of his most remembered hits. I'm going to set with a group that is the sound of Motown, the Supremes. Come See About Me was a number one hit for them in 1964 and was one of five number one songs they had in a row between 1964 and 1965. Led by the vocal talents of Diana Ross, the Supremes racked up 33 top 40 hits between 1963 and 1976, including a whopping 12 number one hits.
1: Nothing but old 45s.
2: Twin Spin.

Oh, that's it, Father.

0: Hope you enjoyed that Stevie Wonder twin spin featuring two of his number one hit records 14 years apart. Now you just heard his very first hit record, Fingertips, Part 2 from 1963. Fingertips landed at number one for Little Stevie Wonder. Yeah, that's what they called him back then. He got the nickname from record company officials because he was only 12 years old at the time of the hit. He was signed to Motown's Tamla record label when he was 11. Open the Stevie Wonder twin spin with a number one hit record for him 14 years after he released Fingertips. Sir Duke hit number one in the spring of 1977 and was actually a tribute to big band great Duke Ellington, who Stevie Wonder admired. In all, Stevie Wonder had 10 number one hits and a total of 46 top 40 hits between 1963 and 1987.
1: Nothing but old 45s.
0: Well, I hope you're enjoying this Nothing But Old 45s Motown special. Here's a couple of big hits from two Motown groups we all know. Let's kick it off with the Four Tops on Nothing But Old 45.

0: No mistake of that song, huh? That's The Temptations and their number one hit from 1965, My Girl. It was the fourth hit single for the Motown group, but it wouldn't be their last. In fact, The Temptations went out to crank out hit after hit after hit through the late 1970s. I open the set with the unmistakable sound of the Four Tops and their number one hit from 1966, Reach Out, I'll Be There. Radio stations from coast to coast were playing that song just about once an hour, if not more. In all, the Four Tops and the Temptations were two of several groups that actually defined the Motown sound of the 1960s.
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0: Ghost Band. Still around, despite all the email. Those were the Marvelettes and their number one hit from 1961, Please, Mr. Postman. It was also the very first hit for the Marvelettes, who went on to have 9 more top 40 hits in the United States. Now, Please, Mr. Postman has taken on a life of its own. It's been re-recorded by a lot of people and, in fact, was the number one hit for the Carpenters in 1974. The Marvelettes were members of a high school glee club in Inkster, Michigan, when they were discovered and signed to Motown's Tamla record label. Up in the set with the Isley Brothers and their number 12 hit from 1966, This Old Heart of Mine. The song was released on Motown's Tamla record label, but it was the only hit record that the group had on Motown. The Isley Brothers from Cincinnati, Ohio, formed their own record label and went off on their own. But still, This Old Heart of Mine has that Motown sound that we're all familiar with. Well, got a break coming up here on Nothing But Old 45s, and on the other side of the break, we'll be having our instrumental portion of the show, featuring, of course, more hits from Motown.
1: It's Thursday night, and you're grabbing drinks with some friends. 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And there's the photo booth.
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0: Oh, that is a good song to walk to. Welcome back to the Motown special on Nothing But Old 45s with the best of the best from Motown Records over the years. That, of course, Edwin Starr and his number six hit from 1969, 25 Miles. It was one of four hits that Edwin Starr had between 1965 and 1971, after which he moved to England and continued recording, but never had another U.S. hit. Sadly, Edwin Starr passed away in 2003 at the age of 61. I opened the Motown special set with one of the early hit records from Michael Jackson, Rockin' Robin. The remake of Bobby Day's 1958 hit record landed at number two for Michael Jackson in early 1972, and he was only 14 years old at the time. Michael Jackson was, of course, part of the Jackson 5 that recorded for Motown Records for many years. Michael Jackson only had four solo hits on the Motown record label before moving on to another record label.
1: Nothing But Old 45s instrumental hits.
0: Here comes our Nothing But Old 45s instrumental hits section of the show. And for this Motown special, I had to do some serious research to find a Motown instrumental hit. Now, to the best of my knowledge, they never had one. However, there was one instrumental song released on the Motown record label in 1961 called Congo, Part 1 by the Twistin' Kings. It was never a hit, but please give it a listen. And when it ends, I'm going to give you an explanation. Pretty interesting stuff. Here's Congo, Part 1.

0: Never heard that one before, huh? Well, neither did I until I put together this program. That was Congo Part 1 by the Twistin' Kings from 1961. It wasn't a hit for Motown, but the musicians you just heard on that song played on the hits of more Motown groups than I can mention. The Twistin' Kings were actually called the Funk Brothers, 13 musicians who played on more number one hits than the Beatles and Elvis Presley combined. But I'll bet you never heard of the Funk Brothers. Well, now you have.
1: Nothing but old 45s.

0: And her 1962 number 9 hit, You Beat Me to the Punch. It was one of 12 top 40 hits that she had between 1961 and 1965. Now, it's said that Mary Wells helped shape the sound of Motown in the early 1960s. And here's something else you may not know. Many of her hit singles were written by Smokey Robinson. You Beat Me to the Punch was also nominated for a Grammy Award in 1962, but did not win. I'm going to set with another well-known name in Motown record history, Marvin Gaye, and his number 8 hit from 1965, I'll Be Doggone. Marvin Gaye was a superstar of Motown in the 1960s with a whopping 41 top 40 hits between 1963 and 2001.
1: Nothing but old 45.

Weird Truth and their 1971 number three hit, Smiling Faces Sometime. Although we generally just think of the song's name as Smiling Faces. It was the one and only hit record for the Motown group that experimented with what was called the psychedelic soul sound and image. They appeared on stage with large afros and unusual costumes. I'm going to start with one of the major songwriters of Motown, Smokey Robinson, when he was with the Miracles and their big hit from 1960, Shop Around. It landed at number two on the Billboard Hot 100 chart and number one on the Billboard R&B chart for 8 solid weeks. Smokey Robinson was the featured singer for the Miracles until 1974, when he began a very successful solo career. Speaking of Smokey Robinson, here's one of my favorite Smokey Robinson songs that came out toward the end of 1979. It's called Cruisin'.

0: Robinson and his 1979 number four hit, Cruisin'. To this day, if a DJ plays that song at any function, chances are it will fill up the dance floor fast. Now, personally, I consider that song to be one of his best records, and I just had to include it on this Motown special. Well, there you have it. The best of Motown on this special edition of Nothing But Old 45. Let's see. We heard from the Supremes, Stevie Wonder, the Four Tops, the Temptations, the Marvelettes, Smokey Robinson, and many, many more. I hope you enjoyed it. I'm Larry Kratky, your host. Take care. Talk to you next time.
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2: 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All told, there are almost 500 species of shark, including angel, bullhead, carpet, and dogfish sharks. 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

The aggressive determination of hippies to start a new society has made its mark upon San Francisco's Haight-Ashbury. Part of the neighborhood is occupied by ordinary people, bewildered by what's going on. Part of it is occupied by a growing population of hippies. This is the house of a popular local band which plays hard rock music. They call themselves the Grateful Dead.

0: now for my next and final trick. I will endeavor to sell you all a copy of this phonograph record by the charlatan. There, don't be skeptical. All I do is repeat the magic words, money, money, money. And presto change, your song works every time.
1: The new Charlatan's LP is available on records. And not many rock groups can make that statement.

You know there's something happening, but you don't know what it is. The Hippie Revolt. Now, for the first time, the true story of life in a love generation. The Hippie Revolt is the story of our time. Straight people and hippies alike must see it. The Hippie Revolt,

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The Quicksilver Messenger Service. Big Brother in the Holding Company. Country Joe and the Fish. 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And Country Joe and the Fish. 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

Mal Thursday coming to you from the Golden Gate Park in my mind on the Mal Thursday Show. Bay Area Beat 1965 to 68 with Big Brother and the Holding Company, Piece of My Heart. And before that, Quicksilver Messenger Service, Dino's Song, written by Dino Valente, a.k.a. Chet Powers. Released while Dino slash Chet was imprisoned on a weed and pills beef. Jefferson Airplane, It's No Secret, from their 1966 debut LP, The Jefferson Airplane Takes Off. And prior to that, Grace Slick fronting The Great Society live at the Matrix with White Rabbit. The Charlatans, Alabama Bound, their first single on Kama Sutra. Started off this hour at the Grateful Dead House with a November 1965 demo of Mindbender, also known as Confusion's Prince. That was right when the band had realized that there were other bands out there calling themselves the Warlocks and that a name change was in order post-haste. After a brief flirtation with the Emergency Crew, they went with the Grateful Dead. We heard Cream Puff War and The Golden Road to Unlimited Devotion from the Dead's very first album. In the background, that's Sly and the Family Stone, who are MIA on part one, but they'll be coming up next on the Mal Thursday Show.

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I can't just run from it and escape because it's insane.

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This is the Rocky Rococo of the Firesign Theater. 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Enjoy.

0: Wait, Mr. Record Store Owner? What is that fantastically funky, outrageous, super socceroo, heavy, heavy, heavy, trippy, zippy, too much, and altogether out of sight record you're playing? Turn it off! Turn it off! I can't stop dancing! That's better. What was that paradise for rock and rollers?
1: Of course you couldn't stop dancing, young man. That was the Flamin' Groovies on their new epic album, Super Snazz. A truly funky experience.
0: Too much? I can't live another moment without owning my very own copy of that snazzy item.
2: Yes, I have. Yeah,
0: oh, yeah,
2: I
0: know, yeah.
2: Several of
0: ten.
2: Them.
1: All right, that makes five copies. Hey, wait a minute. Aren't you fellas the Flamin' Groovies?
3: Yes.
0: And don't forget, boys and girls, the Flamin' Groovies will be performing this weekend along with Commander Cody, Phoenix, and Rainbow Jam Light Show at the old Fillmore Auditorium, Fillmore and Geary. That's Friday and Saturday, October 10th and 11th. Admission, only $1. Can you beat that?

Yeah. Another wild week here on the Mal Thursday Show. The latter half of our two-part series on the San Francisco scene of the 60s. Encompassing the entire Bay Area, baby. At the top of that set, Sly and the Family Stone, Don't Burn, Baby. From Mill Valley, Butch Engel and the Styx, Hey, I'm Lost. From December 67 on the Onyx label. Santana with the live version of their 1969 hit Evil Ways. Again, a bit outside our time frame, but Carlos and company were conspicuous by their absence on part one. Creedence Clearwater Revival, I Put a Spell on You from 68, and Born on the Bayou from 69. And finished up with another record from 69, Rock and Roll Pneumonia and the Boogie Woogie Flu by the Flamin' Groovies off their Super Snazz LP. The Mal Thursday Show is produced by J.M. Dobies and Mal Thursday. As always, thank you all for listening, and here's one more number from the Flamin' Groovies off their Teenage Head LP from 1970. Mal Thursday Show is produced by J.M. Dobies and Mal Thursday. As always, thank you all for listening, and here's one more number from the Flamin' Groovies.

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1: 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Did you know that the biggest threat to sharks in the ocean is actually humans? Sharks don't really have natural predators. Though killer whales, crocodiles, and other sharks will sometimes eat them, humans are by far the greatest enemy of sharks, according to shark biologist Dr. Samuel Gruber. According to a 2006 study, some 73 million sharks are killed by humans each year. So if anything, sharks have far more reasons to fear us than we do to fear them. 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
18: Time machine. 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

Hey there, this is Rock Romano of the Sixpence and the Fun and Games from Houston, Texas. And you're in Mal Thursday's Texas Time Machine. 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

Scott Holtzman. 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

young men are all from Texas. Their latest album is titled The Five Americans Progressions. They're considered perhaps the communications experts of today's new musical groove because they've had such hits as Western Union, Zip Code, Long Distance Call, and that sort of thing. And these fellas do have a nice sound and a very good rhythm, and I think all of you will enjoy them. Right now, let's welcome the Five Americans. Here they are.

Hey guys, this is Larry Lawson of The Click from Houston, Texas, and you're in Mal Thursday's Texas Time Machine. Rock on.

Hey, this is Joe King Carrasco and the Crowns coming to you from Austin, Texas. And right now, you're getting down to Mile Thirsty's Texas Time Machine. That's what I said. Texas Time Machine. Woo!

0: right, neighbors, Mal Thursday bringing the Texas Time Machine in for a landing with Sir Douglas Quintet from San Antonio with Sugar Bee. Also in there, The Clique with Sugar on Sunday. Mouse and the Traps out of Tyler, Texas with Made of Sugar, Made of Spice. 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
1: Sweet Susie, she'll beat you to death. Sweet Susie, from Russ Meyer, the director who gave you Vixen and Beyond the Valley of the Dolls. For a taste of evil, Sweet Susie, a woman too much for one man. Sweet Susie, the diary of a wicked lady, the memoirs of a bad girl. Sweet Susie, no man escaped her island or her whip. 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

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Freakouts, wipeouts, makeouts. 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Meet tennis bums like Collie. Surfers like Denny. Wiggy musicians like Choo Choo. Girls like Thumper, who call themselves models. Freaks like Mr. Clean. And introducing Jacqueline Bisset as Vicky, the starlet. A little girl in a woman's body. All she looks for just once is the sweet ride.

All right, Mal Thursday, bringing another episode of the Mal Thursday Show to a close with Primal Scream there, Sweet Pretty Thing. And we started the set way back when with Sam and Dave, Sweet Pains, off of the Double Dynamite album from 1966. The Candymen with Candyman. The Pink Floyd, Candy in a Currant Bun. The Teardrops, Sweet Sweet Sadie. Things to Come with Sweet Gina. The Mal Thursday Quintet, A Smell of Honey, A Swallow of Brine. Dusty Springfield with the title tune from The Sweet Ride from 1968. And the Chocolate Watch Band with Sweet Young Thang, originally released in January of 1967. The Mal Thursday Show is produced by Mal Thursday and J.M. Dobies. 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Or use Venmo at malthursday is my handle. I'm going to leave you with one more from the Velvet Underground's 1970 masterpiece, Loaded. Oh, Sweet Nothing. On the Mal Thursday. I'm going to leave you with one more from the Velvet Underground's 1970 masterpiece, Loaded. Oh, Sweet Nothing.

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80s USA with Madonna. I'm Susie Cruz with the best of the 80s. In the 1970s, Donny Iris was with the Jaggers and Wild Cherry. Here's his 1982 solo hit, Love is Like a Rock.

0: Tom Petty and the Heartbreakers on 80s USA. I'm Sissy Cruz. I've got great stuff on the way from the Go-Go's, Don McLean, and Foreigner.
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80s USA with Peter Gabriel. I'm Sissy Cruz. We've got the best of the 80s. And at the time, this song's music video was the most expensive ever made. It's ELO. 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

80s USA with Madonna. I'm Susie Cruz. We've got the best of the 80s. This song was partially written in 1971, but wasn't released until 1980. This is Bob Seger and the Silver Bullet Band, Fire Lake.

0: Man the Black Heart with an old Tommy James song. I'm Susie Cruz with the best of the 80s. And in just minutes, Def Leppard, Michael Jackson, and the Jay Giles Band.
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2: 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Sharks. Sharks are fascinating creatures. The earliest evidence of shark fossils dates to 450 million years ago, which means that sharks appeared almost 200 million years before the dinosaurs. Today, about 500 shark species are swimming in the ocean. Some sharks are top predators that help regulate the populations of species lower down the food chain, which helps maintain balanced ecosystems and biodiversity. 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

80s USA with Madonna. I'm Susie Cruz with the best of the 80s. Their producer told them they needed one more hit for their album, so they finished this song in about a day. This is In Excess and What You Need.

USA with Eddie Grant, Tom Susie Cruz with the best of the 80s, and this song was featured in the movie Back to the Future. You can picture Marty McFly riding a skateboard to the Power of Love. Here is Huey Lewis in the news.

80s USA with Elton John. I'm Susie Cruz with the best of the 80s. And this song sounds very similar to Elton John's I'm Still Standing. David Bowie and Elton John were each recording their own songs at about the same time, but were unaware of each other's songs. So here's David Bowie, Modern Love.

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1: Dear Atari Anonymous, ever since my husband Luno returned from Earth with Asteroids, the new Atari home video game, he and the rest of the family do nothing but play Asteroids. Luno says Asteroids is good practice for his interplanetary flights. Tell me, dear Atari Anonymous, with everybody hooked on Asteroids, what on Earth is a poor Martian mother to do?
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3: Ladies and gentlemen, the beat goes on. 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The beat goes on.
0: 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This retro vintage commercial was aired for entertainment purposes only.

80s USA with the Eagles. I'm Sissy Cruz. We've got the best of the 80s. And this song was not a big hit for the Persuaders in 1973. Rod Stewart covered it in 1984, and it went to number 10. Some guys have all the luck.

80s USA with the Pretenders. I'm Susie Cruz, got the best of the 80s. This song made it to number 2, but stayed there for 3 weeks. It was behind Endless Love by Diana Ross and Lionel Richie. Here are the Pointer Sisters, Slow Hand.

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12: 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So sit back, relax, reminisce, and enjoy as I play the tunes that will never die. Let's get started.
13: Hey, the man says let's get started, and that's exactly what he's going to do. Hey, gotta say some hellos right off the bat. Hello to Tony D, Brother Steve, Bell, DJ Shaz. Holy moly, the chat room is a-rockin'. Hey, short story time right off the bat here. Now, when I was growing up, one of the best AM radio channels available in our area was CKLW from Windsor, Canada. That's right, it was across the river into another country, but we picked it up. On today's show, I'm going to take you back to the week of March 6th, 1967, and relive the top 10 tunes surveyed by the radio station as we pay tribute to my longtime and good friend, CKLW. We'll also have... We'll also have Memory Lanes on this date in rock and roll history featuring such artists as Peter and Gordon, the Turtles, Fabian. Everybody remember who Fabian is? But wait, there's more. On today's show, we'll have requests and dedications. Now, rate the record. This one, without debate, is a diamond in the rough. Stay tuned, and I'll tell you a little bit more about that a little bit later on. We'll also have comparison cover song segment, this week's one-hit wonder, Double Decker, our vault song. And guess what? You'll learn what the number one song was on this very date way back in 1961. And, of course, we'll have the Seeger Fix tune that'll morph into the internationally famous Rock Out to end the show. Now, if you're interested, if you're interested in interacting with other people listening to the show just like you, you may consider coming into our chat room. 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If you're visiting us for the first time, you'll see on your monitor in the lower right-hand corner a dark rectangular box. It's really small. And it says enter chat. Click on that. Give yourself a username, also known as or nickname or whatever, and come right in. If you've been a regular listener, you don't see that black rectangular box, and you come right in. And if you want to use all of the special functions in the chat room, you might consider registering your nickname. How's that? So it'll remember you the next time you come in. Come on into the chat room. We'll welcome you with open arms like we always do to everybody, and enjoy the fun in the chat room also. Let's see. Oh, yeah, and let us not forget a big thank you to Zeno Radio. 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That's 605-472-9037. During the live show, tune in to listen. Now you don't have to be handcuffed to your computer or desktop at your sitting in a chair. 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Now, as I said earlier, today we're going back in time to feature one of my favorite AM radio stations, CKLW. In an effort to choose an intro song, I looked that best describes this theme. I came across this tune by Joe Bennett and the Sparkle Tones kind of describes all of us old timers.

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1: 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The first song is also requested by our good friend Chris in Brewer, Maine. 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Anyway, thank you very much, Chris. 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Where else? At the number 10 position. This track was released in January of 67 and would be the group's fourth number one hit and second gold record.

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2: Come on, everybody, and let's wish a big happy birthday to Peter Asher, best known for being a member of the pop music vocal duo Peter and Gordon, as he celebrates number 75 on this date in rock and roll history. 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The tune would be their only number one hit and chart for an amazing 12 weeks.

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0: And we ain't got no Band-Aids. Today, we are paying tribute to my longtime friend of a radio station, CKLW. In March of 1967, their survey had this track at the number 9 position. The song was released in January by Houston, Texas native and reached number 23 on the Hot 100.

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0: Hey, I got a request in, sent in to my good friends Shaz and Jill, who tune into the Memory Lane Show over at Kurnow Radio, an affiliate of the show. They'd like to hear this song by the Banana Splits. And they're saying it's a lovely summer's day there in Cornwall. Well, geez, oh, man. You think it's about time? It's like the third or fourth week into June, and we're still encountering an abundance amount of rain versus the nice days. The nice days just aren't there. But anyway, as long as it's a nice day in Cornwall, Shaz and Jill, you asked for it, and you got it.

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2: Hey, folks, how about wishing? 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Let's all take a stroll down memory lane to 1965, when the Los Angeles, California group had this tune enter the charts and later would peak at number 29.

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1: That's right. 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Coming in at number 8 was a track released in January of 1967 by a Cincinnati, Ohio form group. The song charted to the number 6 position on Billboard, and if I may say, is a terrific tune to have that dance with your loved one. Go ahead, don't be shy. This is all about.

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1: Hey, got an email from my good friend and longtime listener, Wayne, out in Morden, Manitoba, Canada. He brings something to my attention. Truly, it was all accidental. Now I can't find it. Unbelievable. Anyway, he says that he finds it very interesting that I am featuring a Canadian radio station, because remember I mentioned earlier the CKLW was located in Windsor, Canada. But anyway, he says that in the year 1967, this is where I'm taking their top 10 from, it was Canada's centennial year back then. Truly accidental, and they have one of the beautiful sunsets. Wayne, this is for you.

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0: Yes, indeedy. 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Today we are paying tribute to CKLW Radio from radio station from Windsor, Canada. Their March 1960 survey, 67 survey, had this track position at the number 7 slot for this Detroit, Michigan group that called themselves the Fantastic Four. Why did they call themselves Fantastic Four? Only God knows.

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1: On Vault Song, going to the movies. Hey, we got a tune from the Rocky Horror Show. Huh, everyone loved that one. Rate the Record. We dug real deep and we found one. And then we'll have the Secret Fix tune that'll morph right into the internationally famous Rock Out. 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That's 605-472-9037. This way here, you know, you could get it on your remote device. Go to the bank, do some errands or chores around the house, wash the dishes or dust or whatever. The object is, this way you won't miss a beat.
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1: Today's comparisons covers was submitted by Rosemarie. Thank you, big time, Rosemarie. Now, the songs were kind of different from one another, but dig this. They were both charted hits. The first version and the original was by Sam Cooke. His slower version would reach number 13 on the Hot 100 in 62. The second version by Eddie Floyd, born in Montgomery, Alabama, and raised in Detroit, Michigan, had his release peak at number 17 on the Hot 100 back in 1968. Pretty interesting. In August of 1956, partners Dickie Goldman and Bill Buchanan released a tune that is our number 8 pick for Memory Lane's Best Song, Weird Songs. This track uses Little Richard's voice as a Martian, a president stealing lyrics from an Alice Cooper track, and a shark with a taste for Bee Gees. Goodman's Snippet Records became popular in the top 40 radio movies. Along the way, they changed America's musical taste to become one of the most successful and distinctive novelty acts in the rock era with the help of this number 3 gold record.
2: We interrupt this record to bring you a special bulletin. The reports of a flying saucer hovering over the city have been confirmed. The flying saucers are real. That was the Clatters recording, Too Real. We switch you now to our on-the-spot reporter downtown.
3: Come on, baby, let's go downtown.
2: Take it away, John Cameron Cameron.
4: This is John Cameron Cameron downtown. Pardon me, madam, would you tell our audience what would you do if the saucer were to land?
5: Duck back in the air!
4: Thank you. And now the thin gentleman there.
6: What I'm gonna do is hard to tell.
4: The gentleman with the guitar, what would you do, sir?
7: Take a walk down the street.
4: Thank you. I return you now.

0: That was the Pelican's outer space recording Earth. I've just been handed a bulletin. The flying saucer has just landed. We switch you again downtown.
1: Here we are again. We have with us Professor Sir Cedric Fentingmold of the British Institute. And the professor is approaching a saucer to see if there's possibly any sign of life aboard.
0: Well, I'm sure something. Are you there?
2: I hear you knocking. But you can't come in.
0: That was Laughing Lewis's record. Knocking.
1: This is John Cameron Cameron on the spot. And now I believe we're about to hear the words of the first spaceman ever to land on Earth.
3: Oh, bam, bam, loom, bam, bam, boom.
1: And now, here are the bull scores.
4: 4-3, 6-2, and 8-1.
1: The impact of seeing the first spaceman has this reporter reeling.
5: Here I go, reeling.
0: That was the Clatters again with their big one. Oh!
1: This is John Cameron Cameron again downtown. The spaceman has returned to his ship and is taking off. We return you now to our studios.
0: The flying saucer has gone. There is no threat of an invasion. However, the flying saucers are still around.

0: We are not going to interrupt this record. Yes, we are. The flying saucer has landed again. Washington, the Secretary of Defense has just said... That was Skinny Dynamo's record. That's a shame.
1: This is John Cameron, Cameron Part 2. Gathered around me are several of the spacemen. Tell us, have you come to conquer the world? And now would you repeat that in English?
2: Don't want the world to have and hold.
3: Hey, why don't you go back where you came from?
4: Don't be angry and drive me away.
1: We return you now to our studios.
0: Here is a news item from Washington. The president has just issued a statement to the spacemen, and we quote...
5: You can do anything for me, offer my blue suede shoes.
0: That was Pa Gherkin's record, Shoes. We switch you again downtown.
1: This is John Cameron, Cameron downtown. Professor Sedgwick of the British Institute, tell us, how were the saucers able to land?
0: Where do you see...
6: Motor cooled down, the heat went down.
0: That was Huckleberry's recording... The motor cooled down.
1: This is John Cameron, Cameron again. I believe the spaceman has a final parting word.
7: See you later, alligator.
1: We return you now to our studios.
0: The spacemen have gone again, but look to the skies. The saucers will always be there.
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In 1960, on this date in rock and roll history, the Mystics appeared on American Bandstand, where they sang their newest release. However, unlike previous guests on Ed Sullivan's show that experienced success after debuting their tune, this song by the Mystics did not chart.

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1: Okay, this next song is requested by our good friend Chris out in Brewer, Maine. Thank you very much, Chris. He's a longtime listener of the show. Now, not only was it requested by him, it was also requested by, it was a request dedication by Donna in Crockett, Texas, who would like to dedicate it to Belle out in Vermont. How about that? So we got, and Beach Baby. I'm almost missed that. And Beach Baby. So thank you all for the request. Here's Brian Hyland.

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1: In June of 1958, Sheb Woolley released a tune that is our next choice for Memory Lane's top weird songs. Written and performed by Woolley, this novelty song is one of the few rare cases that it reached number one on the charts in the 50s, not to mention a gold record. In addition, the track is also long-lived, popping up again and again in cartoons, TV commercials, YouTube videos, and film soundtracks.

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1: 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Hey, how about a number two hit by Millie Small? 90.

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1: My good friend, Paul G. from Sterling Heights, Michigan. Good longtime friend. You'd like to hear this one from Mitch Ryder and the Detroit Wheels. Yeah, baby.

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1: As we continue with today's theme of featuring Memory Lane's weird songs, our next track was released by who many consider the king of novelty songs. Ray Stevens was inspired to write this track after reading an article about streaking, which was a fad among college students. In April of 1974, he debuted a track and watched it become a number one gold record. Did the song have impact on anyone? Well, 5 days after this was released, one of the most highly profiled streaks took place at the Academy Awards when the advertising executive Robert Opel streaked past David Niven on live TV. Naked.
2: Hello, everyone. This is your Action News reporter with all the news that is news across the nation on the scene at the supermarket. There seems to have been some disturbance here. Pardon me, sir. Did you see what happened?
3: Yeah, I did. I was standing over by the tomatoes, and here he come, running through the pole beans, through the fruits and vegetables, naked as a jaybird. And I hollered over to Ethel. I said, "Don't look, Ethel." And it's too late. She'd already been incensed.

0: Nation. 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
1: Yeah, they... I was in here getting my tires checked, and he just appeared out of the traffic. Just come streaking around the grease right there. Didn't have nothing on but a smock. I looked in there, and Ethel was getting her cold drink. I hollered, "Don't look, Ethel!" And it's too late. She'd already been mooned. Flacker right there in front of the shop, so...
2: He ain't through.
1: Boogity, boogity.
2: He ain't

0: see what happened.
1: Yeah, thief. 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Here he come, right out of the cheap seats. Dribbling. Right down the middle of the court. Didn't have on nothing but his PS. Made a hook shot and got out through the concession stand. I hollered up at Ethel. I said, "Don't look, Ethel!" It was too late. She'd already got a free shot. Grandstand. Right there in front of the home.

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1: Okay, I'm going to try to sneak one more in before I rate the record. I got to find the right type of tune, though. How about this one over here, maybe? Yeah, we'll try it.

0: Yes, indeedy, folks. It's time to play
1: Meet the Record,
0: the interactive part of the show when listeners vote if the song should have been a charted tune or not. In a moment, I'll tell you the ways available to contact the show to cast your vote. But first, about the voting. If you totally dislike the song, can't stand it, you may want to vote something like a 1, 2, or 3. If you think the song has merit and should have been in the top, well, let's say 100 or so, you probably want to give it a 4, 5, or 6. If, in your opinion, you think the song should have charted in the top 10 or 20, you might want to give it a 7, 8, 9, or 10. Now, there are numerous ways to cast your vote. The folks in the chat room have it the easiest. They can just simply post their vote right in the chat. So why don't you make it easy for yourself also? 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Or if you have a Twitter account, you can tweet me at memory_lane. And after the top of the hour, I'll give you the results to determine if this song should have been a hit or not. A rock group from England called themselves Deep Purple. And they were best known for hits like Hush, Kentucky Woman, River Deep, Mountain High, and Smoke on the Water, just to name a few. But Memory Lane dug real deep and found an uncharted tune. Back in 1971, they released Strange Kind of Woman. The song would peak at number 8 in the UK, but oddly enough, never charted in the US. Why is that? Perhaps your vote will determine if it had what it takes to be a charted hit. Here's Strange Kind of Woman by Deep Purple.

0: 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This is Eddie Carson from Odyssey Radio, the variety and indie station that plays anything and everything. And we wouldn't be anything if we didn't play Big Bob's Memory Lane Show.
1: Okay, the song you just heard is this week's Break the Record, which featured a tune by Deep Purple. How about that? So we'll leave the polls open until about 5 minutes after the top of the hour. And at that time, we will, of course, week's Break the Record, which featured a tune by Deep Purple. How about that? So we'll leave the polls open until

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You know, where are they? Oh, boy, oh, boy, oh, boy, oh, boy. Okay, let me see here. Let's start this all over again with this song.

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The Beatles, Sgt. Pepper's Lonely Hearts Club Band, is named Album of the Year. Best Contemporary.

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1: Where we play those hits that will never, ever die. That's if I have something to say about it anyway. Okay, I can't find this song. Can you believe that? Here we go. I hope everyone is enjoying the playlist of featuring our list of weird songs. Just by their group name alone, I selected this track. As the disco craze was in full swing, Rick Dees and his cast of idiots released a satire of the music of August of 1976. The track would hit the top of spot, be the last novelty song to reach number one on the Billboard Hot 100. A fact that provokes the question, what happened to our sense of fun? Quack, quack, quack, quack.

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1: As always, I appreciate and want to thank you personally for sticking the show out with me. All 3 hours is great, great. 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And I say thank you very much. 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
10: Ahoy, that is nautical speak for hello. 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

Gino Vannelli on Yacht Rock Radio. He's still performing, and I'd love to do a show with him someday. Stay tuned and see if we can pull that off somehow. Hope you're having a great summer. I know it's flying by, August already. As you're poolside or dockside, maybe you're even on your boat enjoying the summer with Donald Fagen and IGY on Yacht Rock Radio.

0: You're sailing with Yacht Rock Radio, and, well, the entire office here has been talking this week about Happy Gilmore 2. I haven't seen it yet. No spoilers. Don't worry. I won't tell you about it because I don't know about it. But hearing about Happy Gilmore 2 reminds me of this incredible pop culture moment that connects the Yacht Rock era of music to the idiotic comedy of Adam Sandler.
1: I want to kiss you all over and over and again. I want to kiss you all over.

classic yacht that softly rocks Yacht Rock Radio. So glad you're here with me to enjoy this lifestyle. And I'm hoping you can join me in person for the beach lifestyle in October with Sunset Fest Cabo, a three-day musical event that kicks off Friday, October 24th, with a lot of our good friends performing. Kenny Loggins, Christopher Cross, Al Stewart, Pablo Cruz, Ambrosia, Walter Egan, Elliot Lurie from Looking Glass, Peter Beckett from Player, Rick Springfield, Alan Parsons will also be there. And we've got a link on our website to their ticket packages, VIP packages. You won't want to miss this show in Cabo San Lucas late October. Just head to yachtrockradio.com and check out those ticket packages. Al Stewart will also be there performing, and we've got some Al on the way. I don't know if Mr. Stewart will help put sunscreen on your back, but I guarantee you he'll perform the song Time Passages on stage on the beach at Sunset Fest Cabo, and we'll get that tune on for you right around the corner on Yacht Rock Radio. But first, let's do some Boz Scaggs, a song that Toto also released because members of Toto wrote the song when they were working for Boz Scaggs, and they performed it in studio with Boz on lead vocals. And then later, Toto released a version of it. This is Miss Sun from Boz Scaggs on Yacht Rock Radio.

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One of the all-timers there, Brandy from Looking Glass, lead singer of Looking Glass, Elliot Lurie, will be on stage with a host of Yacht Rock legends at Sunset Fest Cabo, the three-day music event happening October 24th, 25th, and 26th. In Cabo San Lucas, Elliot Lurie will play with John Ford Coley, Peter Beckett from Player, and Ambrosia on that first night of the event. The second night will feature Al Stewart. 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And get ready to hear Time Passages from Al Stewart on the beach in Cabo San Lucas.

What a great cruise it has been on Yacht Rock Radio. My name is Captain Adam, and we've sailed up to the Yacht Rock song of the day. This song is not yacht, but it fits the era, the time frame, the time period. And who's going to deny a number one song from 1978 airing on this yacht? Three legends connected to this song. It was written by Barry Gibb. Peter Frampton plays guitar on this recording with Frankie Valli on the lead vocals. It's Grease. It is not Yacht Rock, but it is on Yacht Rock Radio.

That song makes me feel like a little kid. In 1978, I was 8 years old. I saw the movie, I had the album, and I feel like I'm wearing tube socks up to my knees when I hear Grease from Frankie Valli, the Yacht Rock song of the day. And if you have a Yacht Rock suggestion, a song that is not yacht but would sound good on the show, email it to me, adam@yachtrockradio.com, or you can post it on our socials at Yacht Rock Radio on X and Instagram. Coming up, another Sunset Fest Cabo performer, Christopher Cross, and we'll play a Doobie Brothers cover song from an 80s hair metal band. It's on the way on Yacht Rock Radio. Stay with us. With a great song that was from the debut album that also had the number one song, Baby Come Back. This one's called Melanie. It's Player on the Yacht That Rocks.

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8: 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My name is Captain Adam. We're super happy you're here to enjoy the soft rock from the late 70s and early 80s. 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You are-

Yacht Rock Radio is 2 weeks away now from the San Diego Yacht Rock Festival. Peter Beckett from Player will be there. I've got some Player coming up soon, and I'll give you all the information on that festival in a few minutes. But first, it's Sir Cliff Richard with We Don't Talk Anymore on Yacht Rock Radio.

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His name is Peter Beckett. He's performing all over the country. He does a lot of shows with Ambrosia as his backing band, and he also performs with Yacht Rock tribute bands across the country. And he'll be playing Baby Come Back with the Yacht Rock Gold Experience at the San Diego Yacht Rock Festival on May 2nd. That's 2 weeks away. 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With Baby Come Back, it's Player, the number one song from 1978.

Dr. Hook on Yacht Rock Radio. My name is Captain Adam. Here's the entire rundown for what is known as one of the best Yacht Rock festivals in America. It's just 2 weeks away now on Saturday, May 2nd. It's the San Diego Yacht Rock Festival. Three awesome tribute bands will perform, including the Dirty Yacht and Scoundrels, the Astro Yachts, and Yacht Rock Gold Experience. Peter Beckett, the voice of Player, will also be on stage to play his number one smash hit, Baby Come Back. I'll be your host and MC, so get some tickets. And I advise you to do so quickly, because my fear is this sucker's going to sell out really any day now. So don't wait. You'll be left outside the gates wondering about the smooth that's happening inside on stage. 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And I'll see you at the San Diego Yacht Rock Festival in 2 weeks on Saturday, May 2nd at Liberty Station in San Diego. Stick around, more Yacht Rock Radio on the way. With George Duke and Stanley Clark, known better as the Stanley Clark Project, with Sweet Baby on Yacht Rock Radio.

Yacht Rock Radio. I'm Captain Adam. We've been reporting on the new album from Keith Urban. He announced recently he's making a Yacht Rock cover song album. And we've got some audio, a teaser, if you will, of him performing Robbie Dupree, Steal Away. This is him with a guitar playing it solo on a stage when he announced the album at a recent country music festival. Take a listen. Okay.

That's Keith Urban doing Steal Away from Robbie Dupree. He's in studio right now recording a studio version of that song. It will be featured on his cover album of Yacht Rock Hits. No word on when that comes out. With the original now, Robbie Dupree, Steal Away on Yacht Rock Radio.

Ambrosia's Biggest Part of Me. Such a fantastic song, and it sounds even better live. And you'll have a chance to see them perform that at Yacht Rock Detroit, a two-day Yacht Rock Festival. I'll be there as well. I'll be your host and MC. Nine bands performing over a two-day period. Artists including Pablo Cruz, Yacht Rock Review, John Ford Coley, Elliot Lurie, Peter Beckett, and more. You can see that entire lineup and get your tickets on our website, yachtrockradio.com. 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

We like to feature songs that are not yacht rock. We call them yacht, just because they sound so good on a yacht rock playlist. But for educational purposes, we think everybody should know these songs are yacht rock. This song is, I consider it roller rink rock, which is a close cousin of yacht rock. You just think back to the late 70s when I was a kid in the roller rink. This was certainly on the speakers between the yacht rock tracks. From 1978, it hit number one for Yvonne Elliman, written by the Bee Gees. This was the first single off the Saturday Night Fever soundtrack that was not performed by the Bee Gees, even though they do have a version of it. From Yvonne Elliman, If I Can't Have You. It's not Yacht Rock, but it's on Yacht Rock Radio.

Yvonne Elliman with some Nyacht Rock for you. That's If I Can't Have You, written by the Bee Gees. And they do have a version of that song, although it was not as popular as Yvonne's. My name is Captain Adam. Coming up, we'll feature an artist that was just announced as a 2026 inductee into the Rock and Roll Hall of Fame. Stick around. We'll play it for you soon on Yacht Rock Radio. With Greg Guidry now, this is a deep water Yacht Rock track called Going Down.

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2: 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That's 386-222-1540. You can also meet Chuck and his AccuTemp team at Flagler Beach's First Friday. 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
1: It is USA with Gloria Estefan and the Miami Sound Machine. I'm Susie Cruz. We've got Donny Iris' signature song, Aaliyah.

80s USA with Cameo. I'm Susie Cruz. We've got the best of the 80s. The song was featured in the 2013 video game Grand Theft Auto V. Daryl Hall and John Oates, Adult Education.

80s USA with Tom Petty and the Heartbreakers. I'm Susie Cruz with the best of the 80s. The Cutting Crew was saved from being a one-hit wonder by their second hit, bigger one being I Just Died in Your Arms. This is I've Been in Love Before.

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7: I think you're all in the head. We're 10 hours from the fun park and you want to bail out. Well, I'll tell you something. This is no longer a vacation. It's a quest. It's a quest for fun. I'm going to have fun and you're going to have fun. We're all going to have so much fun we'll need plastic surgery to remove our smiles. You'll be whistling Symphony Doodah out of your holes. I got to be crazy. I'm on a pilgrimage to see a moose. 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
0: It's Wednesday. My beautiful bride here at my side. Hello, Heidi. How are you?
1: I'm great. How are you, John?
0: I'm fantastic. I'm excited to visit with my guest today. He is the reason we're together, because he was almost the reason we're not together. Ryan Stiles.
1: I love Ryan Stiles.
0: For those of you who don't know who that is, I will explain to you. He is a guy that is on a show that I'm going to talk to him about today called Leanne on Netflix. Season 2 is out. But we first met Ryan, at least I did, through a little show called Whose Line Is It Anyway?
1: That's right.
0: And Heidi wanted to stay home and watch Whose Line Is It Anyway, and her friends made her go out one night. They dragged her out. My brother made me go out that night, and then we met each other. And then one thing led to another, and we've been married for 26 years. It was 27 years ago this month that we met.
1: I know. Isn't that crazy?
0: It is really wild when you think about it. Because I'm like, I feel like I've known you for at least 28 years.
1: I know.
0: So anyway, Ryan Stiles, our guest, coming up in a bit on this Wednesday edition of the John and Heidi Show.

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2: Now with today's reason to party, here's my beautiful bride, Heidi Small. What do you have for me there, Heidi?
1: Today is International Boxed Wine Day.
2: It is, huh?
1: It is. And so there's really nothing that I can give you for that.
2: My phone just made a weird noise. Sorry about that. So what is your favorite boxed wine?
1: I don't drink boxed wine.
2: Do you have a least favorite boxed wine? Is it the stuff you drank at your nephew's second birthday party? She had so much wine because she's like, well, like when you're drinking a bottle, you can tell when the bottle's gone. But then you find out this is four bottles, and I had a mission to finish it. I didn't know it was four bottles at the time. Pretty sure
1: she drank. Was a very bad idea.
2: She stayed the night.
1: Two nights in a row.
2: He threw one heck of a second birthday party.
1: It was pretty bad.
2: 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Well, enjoy your boxed wine responsibly. And I do have, no, I don't. I don't even have a link to that.
1: No,
2: there's
1: no
2: link needed. 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
0: Now, surveys and studies and such. A study comparing three popular diets found that keto may offer surprising benefits beyond weight loss. Researchers found 42 adults with obesity, prediabetes, and excessive liver fat until they lost about 10% of their body weight. All three diets worked, but the keto group saw the greatest improvements, including a 67% reduction in liver fat. Half of the keto participants also achieved prediabetes remission, compared with 29% on the Mediterranean diet and 7% on low-fat diets. Researchers cautioned that larger studies are probably needed to know for sure, but they're going, there might just be something going on here with this keto diet. We've tried the keto diet. We've tried, what are some of the other diets we've tried? We've tried a lot of different diets. We've tried.
1: Oh, we did a grapefruit diet.
0: One of my favorites was the keto. That's the protein. And I could do that. I'm a big fan of that. Heidi's like,
1: I need
0: potatoes.
1: Other things.
0: I need some bread.
1: I need other things.
0: And I'm good. Just give me some more bacon. Surveys and studies and such on the John and Heidi Show.

0: 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It's all right here on
1: That Thing with Rich Appel.
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0: Those other presets are totally unnecessary. Now, big screen, little screen, Dancing with the Stars announced the official slate of celebrities and pro dancers hitting the ballroom for season 35. And you go through this list, a lot of these are people who I'm not sure who they are. So I'm not even going to attempt to say the names because many of these are sports people. I don't know if you guys know this, but I'm not a sports guy at all.
1: You hide that so well.
0: I don't hide it at all. Because I'm not even going to try to fake it. So anyway, as I look through the list, I'm sure there are some people that are super excited about these people. I'm not one of them. And it's not my show. I don't watch the show because I'm not a fan of dancing or stars. So neither of the things involved are really my cup of tea. Anyway, kicks off two-night premiere September 15th and 16th. Netflix announced a three-part documentary about Friends star Matthew Perry. It's going to premiere October the 27th. It's called The One About Matthew Perry. And then there's another thing here where there's a person who apparently is going to court. The off-campus breakout actor has been cast in The Housemaid's Secret. He's going to play the role of a lawyer. So when they're saying he's going from the hockey rink to the courtroom, he's still just acting. So he's acting it all up. The Housemaid's Secret hits theaters December 17th of next year. Big screen, little screen on The John and Heidi Show.
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Hello from This Day in Music, where we look at musical events from the past 50 years. On this day, September the 10th, 1966, the Supremes started a two-week run at number one on the US singles chart with You Can't Hurry Love, the group's sixth US number one. It made number three in the UK and also gave Phil Collins a UK number one in 1982. Talking of Phil Collins, in 1988, Phil was at number one on the UK singles chart with A Groovy Kind of Love, taken from his film Buster. The song had been a number two hit for the Mindbenders in 1966. In 1991, Nirvana's single Smells Like Teen Spirit was released in the US. The unexpected success of Smells Like Teen Spirit in late 1991 propelled Nevermind to the top of the charts at the start of 92, an event often marked at the point where alternative rock entered the mainstream. In 1994, R.E.M. scored a top 10 hit with What's the Frequency, Kenneth? The song's title refers to an incident in 1986 when two unknown assailants attacked journalist Dan Rather while repeating, Kenneth, what is the frequency? In 1997, an electric chair, which was used in Alcatraz and once owned by Andy Warhol, sold for £4,800 at an auction in Bristol. Warhol used to sit on the chair and watch horror movies. And in 2005, the 1967 Beatles track A Day in the Life from Sgt. Pepper's Lonely Hearts Club Band was voted the best British song of all time by music experts. The survey by Q magazine called the track the ultimate sonic rendition of what it means to be British. The Kinks' song Waterloo Sunset came second in the poll, and Wonderwall by Oasis was voted in third place. More from This Day in Music at thisdaymusic.com.

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0: Heidi, did you know that snow helps keep the ground warm? Yeah, tiny air pockets act like insulation, protecting plants and animals from the coldest winter temperatures.
1: I did know that.
0: So, and here's the thing that I read, was talking about, like, in the fall, the leaves fall.
1: Yeah.
0: And then a lot of times we rake those up, but they're, like, they're there for a reason.
1: Right.
0: Because they protect things. They leave, and then the snow falls on top of that.
1: Right.
0: And I was like, so here God had a plan, and then we're like, hey, I'm going to get a leaf blower. I'm going to take care of that.
1: Right.
0: And I'm going to get rakes, and I'm going to take care of that. And ever since then, I've never raked my yard. We also cut down all the trees.
1: No, so, we didn't. We have a ton of trees now.
0: We have one big tree, and all the rest are baby trees with like six leaves. So I could rake those up. We don't know everything, but now we know this.

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1: This is your 97.3 FM News Minute. Divided federal appeals court ruled Thursday that the Trump administration's no-bond detention policy for immigrants is illegal and echoes dark moments in U.S. history, including the mass detention of Japanese Americans during World War II. And now the new civil rights groups and the city of Denver sued the Trump administration Thursday over what they say is a policy of sending armed immigration agents to polling places, arguing it violates a Civil War era criminal law. And Vice President J.D. Vance was greeted with a chance of 48 at a closed-door Republican breakfast Thursday in Dallas, an apparent reference to a potential 2028 presidential bid as he prepared for a major convention address. And visitors to the Flight 93 National Memorial near Shanksville, Pennsylvania, are getting a new personal look at the lives of the 40 passengers and crew members who died on September 11, 2001, as the park displays artifacts that have been kept in storage for years. And Anthropic said Thursday it disrupted several cases this year in which scientists used its artificial intelligence models to conduct research that could have aided the development of biological weapons. This is your 97.3 FM News Minute. Have a great day, everyone.
2: It's your Friday weekend weather. Partly sunny, spotty showers in the afternoon. High of 88. Southeast winds around 5 knots. Seas 2 feet. High tide 8:49. Tonight, cloudy. Low 75. Saturday, partly sunny. Hit or miss shower. High of 87. Same for Sunday. Partly sunny. High of 88. 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
3: 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Time now for the joke of the day with my beautiful bride, Heidi Small. What you got over there, Heidi?
4: I have two for you.
3: Oh, again. That means one's going to be a stinker. All right.
4: What do you call a magic dog?
3: What do you call a magic
4: dog? A labracadabrador.
3: See, there you go. So tell me the stinker now.
4: They told me a mask was enough to get into the supermarket. 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Everybody else was wearing pants.
3: See, you saved the best for last. 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I like that. All right. 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
0: Time now for the scoop of the day. Researchers suggest that milk might beat water when it comes to staying hydrated. They say the sodium helps your body retain fluids. The protein and the fat can actually slow how quickly those fluids leave your system.
1: Really?
0: If you're not a fan of milk, coconut water is another option, thanks to its electrolytes. You can also boost plain water by adding a little squeeze of lemon, a splash of fruit juice or honey, and a small pinch of salt. So, Yeah. I've tried the salt thing because we were doing a diet where we were not getting, we were fasting actually.
1: Right.
0: So we weren't getting any sort of, we didn't even mention that. We were talking about dieting.
1: Yeah, we fasted.
0: That's how much we loved that one. But I had to put a pinch of salt in my water. Otherwise my muscles would cramp up.
1: Right.
0: Do you remember when we first started doing that?
1: I do.
0: I was like, I'm like stuck in a pose. Like, I see some water with some salt stat. Like, what are you doing? Is that the downward dog? No, this is, I fell down and I can't move. And in one English seaside town, a local security guard has wings and gets paid in prawns. Roger is a seagull. Yeah. He's become the unofficial security guard, chasing away rival birds that try to steal customers' meals. His specialty is protecting the town's prized fish and chips from hungry gulls. Roger does not work for free, though. His salary, he gets 4 prawns a day, paid to him by a local restaurateur in exchange for protection of his clientele. The unusual arrangement has made him a bit of a celebrity, with his duties taking place in the busy waterfront area of this community. Most gulls are notorious for stealing food. Roger somehow landed the rare bird job that involves stopping other gulls from doing that.
1: That is... Yeah. Absolutely adorable.
0: By turning a potential nuisance into a protector, the shop has drastically cut down on customer refunds for stolen food. So I think that's cool. Do you remember on our, was it our 1-year anniversary?
1: Why would the shop have to give money back if you were sitting outside and a seagull stole your food?
0: I don't know. But we were on, it wasn't our honeymoon, it was our 1-year anniversary, and we threw some fries to some birds.
1: Oh, yeah.
0: And this guy comes over and yells at us, and then I stand up, and I'm about a foot taller than him, and then he got really, really nice. I'm a big teddy bear anyway. I wasn't going to do anything. I just stood up because it was weird that he's yelling at me, like, right behind me. And then he thought I was going to pound him. I'm like, oh, that was actually kind of... No one's ever been intimidated by me, so it was just weird. That is your scoop of the day on the John and Heidi Show.
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7: Excited to visit today with Ryan Stiles. You know him from Whose Line Is It Anyway, from several other TV shows, and he's got a new one out now called Leanne. Season 2 is out now, but I got to talk to you about Whose Line Is It, because I almost didn't meet my wife because of that. The night that we met, she wanted to stay home to watch Whose Line Is It Anyway. Her friends convinced her to record it. This is back when you had to do that on a VHS, and she did. And if it wasn't for that, I would have never met my wife. Now we're both big fans of the show, and you.
9: So I'm responsible for a lot of your success.
7: Only the good stuff. All of the good things in my life are because of Ryan Stiles. And you, in this program, Leanne, you get to play the ex-husband. What is it like? Do you like being the ex-husband in this show?
9: Well, I leave her in the first responsible for a lot of your success.
7: Only the good stuff. All of the good things in my life are because of Ryan Stiles. And you, in this program, Leanne, you get to play the ex-husband. What is it like? Do you like being

0: Pose, I guess I'll do it.
1: No, I can see. I was aware of Leanne before I read for it. So as soon as you read it, you can see her in it, you know. And I'm not a good enough actor that I can define a character for myself like that. But people ask me what my character is all the time, and I always say, I'll tell you when I figure it out, because, you know, I think the best characters are guys. I'm so used to, in improv, just doing myself with a little bit of a different kind of twist to it. So that's probably what I did here.
0: And fans of the show, whose line is it anyway? We feel like we know you because you guys are improvising things. There'll be a tiny little prompt, and then you take that and turn it into something. So we feel like we know you probably way better than we do. Is that weird when you're out and you meet people and you're like, I have no idea who that guy is?
1: Well, I think they feel like they know you when you're doing a show, because they're suggesting everything you do on stage. So they're invested in what you're doing, because they've made you do what you're doing. So they really want it to work, you know?
0: No, absolutely. You had a chance to work with some very talented people on that show. And Drew Carey, too. Yeah, all he had to do is just read the cards and tell you guys what to do. It's like, dance, monkeys. And then you did your thing and made it magical. And he had the easiest job in the entire show.
1: We just hacked on Drew so much. He was such a good sport, because we just gave him crap for everything. But, you know, we knew Drew before he was Drew, so we could be honest with him, you know.
2: Absolutely. And
1: I've had a really lucky career where I've worked with people that were just a delight to work with, that treat the crew the same as they treat anybody else. And it's just, I've been really lucky that way.
0: Well, on the show, Whose Line Is It Anyway? You did a great job. But on Leanne, you're doing a really good job, too. You're reading somebody else's lines there. Would you rather be reading their lines and, like, memorizing their lines, or just improvising and doing your own thing?
1: I find it more difficult to do a sitcom, because I have to, you know, hit a mark and remember lines. And, you know, people are relying on me for that. But, you know, improv, we just, you know, we never plan anything. We just go out and do what we're doing. So, but they're both rewarding in kind of different ways. So it's fun to be able to do both, for sure.
0: Absolutely. And I know you guys do the stage show as well, where you go around the country and perform in front of a live audience. And that is similar to the TV show. But how similar is that? When you were doing the television show and you would film, would it be basically they hit record, you do the thing, and then it's done? Or did you record a whole lot more than what we actually saw on every episode of Whose Line Is It Anyway?
1: Well, you would shoot more games than you needed. You know, you'd probably shoot 20 games a night. But for them, I mean, the first year they gave us an order for 26 shows, and we ended up with like 70 shows. Because we get 3 or 4 shows out of every taping. Yeah. So then the next year they got smart and only gave us 10 shows, and that way we still got 30 shows out of it. So it was a cash cow for them, because they didn't have to pay writers and they didn't have to pay for sets, and you know, and they got 3 shows out of every show they shot. So yeah. It was a very efficient show, and it explained why we're on the air so much. I think they used to put us against Who Wants to Be a Millionaire all the time, just because they had so many episodes.
0: Well, it was a lot of fun to watch. And so is Leanne on Netflix, the second season out right now. And I'm going to put a link to make it easy to find. And Ryan Stiles is our guest. Ryan, do we know, is there a season 3 in the works, or do we not know that yet?
1: No, you never know. You never know what's going to happen. Hopefully there will be, because I'm having a lot of fun doing it. And hopefully. I mean, she's so good and people like her so much. I can't imagine it not going for a while. So.
2: I think so as well.
1: She's just fun to be with and fun to watch. So.
0: Again, the show is called Leanne. It is on Netflix. Season 2 is out now. You can also still watch season 1 on there. Ryan Stiles has been our guest. Ryan, thank you for your time today.
1: It's a pleasure. Thank you.
0: Again, our guest today has been Ryan Stiles from the TV show Leanne. It's on Netflix. Season 2 just launched. All of the details and the trailer in the show notes for today at johnandheidishow.com.

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0: Time now for the movie quota of the day. This one's from 1987. I think you'll get this. I don't know. I know I would get it, but I think we've talked about this. I don't know that you're going to get this now. Dead or Alive, You're Coming With Me.
1: I don't know.
0: RoboCop.
1: No, yeah.
0: Peter Weller said that. Yeah. 19, what was that? You don't like RoboCop?
1: I don't.
0: Oh, we're going to have
1: I just don't like that genre. So the action
0: 1987
1: stuff,
0: I'm gonna tape her to the sofa tonight. We're gonna watch RoboCop. All right, that is your movie quote of the day on the John and Heidi Show.
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1: Well, let's see. According to coroners, a freshly removed human brain is super squishy.
0: Of course it would be.
1: I don't know why anybody would think it wouldn't be.
0: Did they think that we thought it was rock hard?
1: Yeah.
0: It looks like Jell-O to me. That's probably what it feels like.
1: Apparently, 11% of Americans have never left their home state, and 40% have never traveled abroad.
0: Oh, my goodness. Well, you guys need
1: That's
0: to get
1: really
0: out there.
1: Sad.
0: It is sad. Get out and see some stuff.
1: And at last count, Make-A-Wish Foundation has granted more than 550,000 wishes since 1980.
0: I love that. And I know that number just keeps going up on a regular basis.
1: Yeah,
0: that
1: is a fantastic cool organization.
0: Thank you for all that you do. That is wonderful.
1: And that's news to me.
0: That is also news to me.
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1: September 10th, 1989. A sign of communism facing its collapse in Eastern Europe. Hungary allows about 7,000 refugees from communist East Germany to leave for non-communist West Germany. The move effectively bypasses the Berlin Wall, an iconic symbol of the Cold War, which falls just months later. 1935.
2: We find our houses empty and our people hungry. Many of them have clothes and many of them not clothes at all.
1: Louisiana's U.S. Senator Huey Long, the Depression-era populist known as the Kingfish, dies 2 days after he's shot in Baton Rouge. Long's bodyguards gunned down his assailant, Carl Weiss, immediately after he opened fire on the senator at the Louisiana State Capitol. 1846. Elias Howe receives a patent for his sewing machine, the device which brings clothing into the modern age. 1955. Gunsmoke premieres on TV on CBS just a few years after the popular Western debuts on radio. The TV series starring James Arness as Marshal Matt Dillon runs for the next 20 years. And 1945.
3: Feliz Navidad. Feliz Navidad.
1: Christmas in September? Not quite. Singer and guitarist Jose Feliciano, whose song Feliz Navidad is a Christmas classic, is born in Puerto Rico. Today in history, September 10th, Ed Donahue, The Associated Press.
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4: Fun fact for you, Heidi.
5: What's that, John?
4: Eating two burgers is healthier than eating one burger with a side of fries.
5: Yeah, I'm going to take the fries.
4: I'm good with the two burgers. I've known this for years. I didn't know that, but I've done this for years.
5: I like the fries.
4: And then I eat her fries. All right. Sorry, not going to lie. Fun fact for you, Heidi.
5: What's that, John?
4: Prop money for films in the U.S. must be one-sided and less than 75% or more than 150% the size of a real banknote.
5: Okay.
4: So when they do that, they can't get them too close. Fun fact for you, Heidi.
5: What's that, John?
4: In order to legally give somebody a tattoo in South Korea, you need a doctor's license.
5: Oh.
4: That's kind of cool.
5: Yeah.
4: Fun fact for you, Heidi.
5: What's that, John?
4: Ravens in captivity can learn to speak way better than parrots can.
5: So, oh, that's awesome. Yeah, we should get a raven.
4: Yeah, that is cool. And I will do one more fun fact for you, Heidi.
5: What's that, John?
4: In 1987, Indiana state legislators tried to pass a bill that would have legally redefined the value of pi as 3.2. This whole big, long number thing is silly and nonsense. We're going to just round up. It did not pass. All right. Several fun facts. Now you know. 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
6: This is a public.
7: Operation Clean Beach. The following information is being provided in an effort to educate the public and ultimately keep our scenic beaches as clean as possible. Residents and visitors should be aware of the following city ordinances regarding waste on our beaches. City Code 1112. You can take garbage, recyclables, yard waste, industrial waste, or household hazardous waste from any property and place it in or around any public or private use container located on another private property, at the beach, in any city park, in any parking lot, or on any city right-of-way. City Code 15-6. The owner of every animal shall remove any feces deposited by such animal on any property other than the owner's property. Any person walking any animal on the public beach or public property must carry the appropriate equipment to remove and dispose of any feces deposited by such animal on the public beach. The maximum fine for any violation of the city code is $500. Flagler Beach is seeing an increase of visitors to our city and very busy and enjoyable summers. The city of Flagler Beach has over 6+ miles of beautiful beaches, and they are urging their visitors and residents alike to respect the beaches and clean up after themselves. Summer picnics with family and friends on the beach with sandwiches, cold drinks, ice cream, etc. are what make this city an attraction for thousands of visitors. 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If you have any questions about the information listed, please feel free to contact the Flagler Beach Police Department. Their number is 386-517-2023. That's 386-517-2023. Thank you for keeping our beaches beautiful.

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0: 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Now, some weird news. The world's first solar-powered ambulance has been created to bring medical care to remote communities without electricity or traditional fuel. Developed by Dutch university students, that carries an X-ray machine, an ultrasound, and a vaccine refrigerator, and a rooftop and fold-out solar panel provide its power. During testing in Kenya, it traveled more than 800 kilometers, successfully powered all of its medical equipment. The invention could be especially valuable in Africa, where one-third of the people live more than 2 hours from health services.
1: Hmm.
0: So I put it here because it's weird to think solar-powered ambulance, like what happens if something happens at night? Or if it's cloudy. But when you actually think it through, especially if they're doing this in a place like Kenya where it's, you know, very right. bright and sunny and very remote, now I feel bad for making this weird news. Can I get a do-over? What's that? There's no do-overs in life? Okay, well, I'm sorry. It's cool news, but it's also a little bit weird because, like, what if there is an emergency at night? Okay, weird news on the John and Heidi Show.
2: 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That's AccuTemp with two C's .pro. Or they can be reached at 386-222-1540. That's 386-222-1540. You can also meet the owner, Chuck Wyant, and the AccuTemp team at Flagler Beach's First Friday. And again, thank you, AccuTemp Heating, Air Conditioning, and Plumbing, for being a valued sponsor of not-for-profit radio Surf 97.3 FM.
3: 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Divided federal appeals court ruled Thursday that the Trump administration's no bond detention policy for immigrants is illegal and echoes dark moments in U.S. history, including the mass detention of Japanese Americans during World War II. And now the new civil rights groups and the city of Denver sued the Trump administration Thursday over what they say is a policy of sending armed immigration agents to polling places, arguing it violates a Civil War era criminal law. And Vice President J.D. Vance was greeted with a chance of 48 at a closed-door Republican breakfast Thursday in Dallas, an apparent reference to a potential 2028 presidential bid as he prepared for a major convention address. And visitors to the Flight 93 National Memorial near Shanksville, Pennsylvania, are getting a new personal look at the lives of the 40 passengers and crew members who died on September 11, 2001, as the park displays artifacts that had been kept in storage for years. And Anthropic said Thursday it disrupted several cases this year in which scientists used its artificial intelligence models to conduct research that could have aided the development of biological weapons. This is your 97.3 FM News Minute. Have a great day, everyone.
4: It's your Friday weekend weather. Partly sunny, spotty showers in the afternoon. High of 88. Southeast winds around 5 knots. Seas 2 feet. High tide 8:49. Tonight, cloudy. Low 75. Saturday, partly sunny. Hit or miss shower. High of 87. Same for Sunday. Partly sunny. High of 88. 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
0: Time now for the question of the day. About 1 in 10 Americans spend more than 12 hours a day doing this. What is it? I feel as though I've easily gotten to this, sadly.
1: More than 12 hours a day messing around on their phone?
0: Yeah, looking at a screen of some kind.
1: 12 hours.
0: But think about this. Look at this giant screen right here.
1: Yeah.
0: That's a computer monitor screen. And I got a screen right here that's my phone.
1: And
0: when we go
1: TV.
0: Home, there's a TV screen.
1: Yeah.
0: Even in our car, there's screens. We're around screens all the time.
1: Yeah.
0: That is your question
1: Yikes.
0: Of the day on the John and Heidi Show.

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0: Time now for something special with Heidi Small. What do you have for me
1: there? I have another forgotten TV show.
0: All right.
1: I only have a few more of these, so we'll be about done. This one is called Blackjack, and this was on in apparently 1998. And Jack Delvin, who is played by Dolph Lundgren, is a retired U.S. Marshal who works as a freelance fixer, hitman, and bodyguard. Delvin's only weakness? During a botched kidnapping attempt, a grenade explodes in a flash of light, leaving him with a crippling phobia of the color white.
0: Well, then, that's why it's Blackjack, not White Jack.
1: So ridiculous.
0: That is very ridiculous.
1: I can't imagine why I didn't make it.
0: You know, I was supposed to do an interview with Dolph Lundgren, and then I was told I don't get to. So I don't know why. But I was like, all right, well, I guess I'll just not then. All right, that is the...
1: He would have been very impressed if you would have been able to ask him about that show.
0: If it comes through, because there's some show he's promoting. If that actually does happen, I will ask him about Blackjack.
1: Whatever happened with Blackjack.
0: Yeah, did you like that? Was that fun? All right, something special with Heidi Small.
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0: Thanks for listening to the John and Heidi Show on Surf 97.3 FM. Time now for the list, words and phrases that instantly show your age. I did some of these yesterday, and I will do the rest of them today, but I've got the entire list in the show notes. So these were all shared on TikTok, and they said, if you say these words, we instantly know you're old. So instead of calling them pants, if you refer to them as slacks.
1: Okay.
0: I
1: don't call them slacks.
0: Nor do I. If you say, well, I got to go. I got an appointment at the beauty parlor instead of the salon.
1: Yeah.
0: We're assuming you're at least 100. When you're watching TV, if you refer to it as a program instead of a show, I actually still do that.
1: You still
0: sometimes.
1: Do that once
0: It's a pretty
1: while.
0: Good program. You're like, you mean the show? If you call it supper instead of dinner, or if you have your dinner at lunchtime, apparently that's an old person thing.
1: I call it supper or dinner.
0: I know.
1: Both.
0: I like to have lunch, supper, and dinner. Then I get to squeeze one extra meal in there. Going steady instead of dating somebody. If you say somebody's heavy set instead of heavy or overweight. If you refer to it as a book bag instead of a backpack. If you say somebody looks sharp when they're dressed nicely. Oh, you look sharp. I do that all the time. And if you talk about pot or dope instead of weed. These are all signs that you might be old, or at least you seem old. I've got that whole list in the show notes for today at johnandheidishow.com.

0: Hello?
1: Man, where are you? I thought you were coming.
0: I can't. I'm in bed with the flu.
1: The flu? Whoa. 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
5: 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Divided federal appeals court ruled Thursday that the Trump administration's no-bond detention policy for immigrants is illegal and echoes dark moments in U.S. history, including the mass detention of Japanese Americans during World War II. And now the new civil rights groups and the city of Denver sued the Trump administration Thursday over what they say is a policy of sending armed immigration agents to polling places, arguing it violates a Civil War-era criminal law. And Vice President J.D. Vance was greeted with a chance of 48 at a closed-door Republican breakfast Thursday in Dallas, an apparent reference to a potential 2028 presidential bid as he prepared for a major convention address. And visitors to the Flight 93 National Memorial near Shanksville, Pennsylvania, are getting a new personal look at the lives of the 40 passengers and crew members who died on September 11, 2001, as the park displays artifacts that have been kept in storage for years. And Anthropic said Thursday it disrupted several cases this year in which scientists used its artificial intelligence models to conduct research that could have aided the development of biological weapons. This is your 97.3 FM News Minute. Have a great day, everyone.
6: It's your Friday weekend weather. Partly sunny, spotty showers in the afternoon. High of 88. Southeast winds around 5 knots. East 2 feet. High tide 849. Tonight, cloudy. Low 75. Saturday, partly sunny. Hit or miss shower. High of 87. Same for Sunday. Partly sunny. High of 88. 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
3: Legacy Recordings Week in Music, September 9th through September 15th. September 9th, 1952. Born on this day, Dave Stewart, guitarist, songwriter, producer, and best known as one half of the Eurythmics. September 10th, 1950. Born on this day, Joe Perry. Outside of his outstanding contributions to rock music, Joe also founded the Rock Stars of Science mission, which recognizes the importance of encouraging the next generation to pursue science as a career choice because it's simply cool. And to bring awareness for the need to make funding scientific research a national priority. Happy birthday to one of rock's class acts. September 11th, 1963, Elvis Presley finishes work on his 15th film, Viva Las Vegas.
4: Oh, I wish that there were more than 24 hours in the day.
3: September 12th, 1987, Michael Jackson began a 5-week stay at number one on the UK album chart with Bad, his follow-up to the Thriller album. September 13th, 2005. The home where Jimi Hendrix grew up in Seattle was saved from demolition after a new location to move it to was agreed upon at the last minute. The James Marshall Hendrix Foundation and the city of Seattle agreed to renovate the building into a community center. September 14th, 2008. Kings of Leon began a 3-week stay at number one on the UK singles chart with Sex on Fire from the band's fourth studio album, Only by the Night. September 15th, 1978, Bob Dylan began his longest and most continuous U.S. tour at that time at the Augusta Civic Center in Augusta, Maine, playing the first of 65 gigs in 62 cities.
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6: We always like to wrap things up around here with good news, and I think this is good news. Take a listen to this headline. A woman with Alzheimer's regains most of her memory and finds love and hope.
7: Oh.
6: How cool is this? This happened just recently. Gail Youngdale, Alzheimer's diagnosis, brought fear, uncertainty, and a growing loss of independence. Today, she's celebrating something very different. Renewed memories, a marriage that's new marriage, and a chance to give hope to other families who are facing this. Her progress has been remarkable. She was diagnosed with progressive Alzheimer's. She began treatment with it's an experimental medication. I'm going to have a link to this so you can check it out. It's sold under the brand name Leqembi.
7: Okay.
6: Anyway, her daughter, Terry, says the results have been astonishing. She said, I lost my train of thought in a meeting. And she said, then I blanked on a colleague's name in the middle of the introduction. Then I sat in the parking lot for 20 minutes because I couldn't remember why I had even driven here. She said, my doctor went quiet and then said, I want to run some more tests. Turns out I was not crazy. She said, I was just actually struggling with Alzheimer's.
7: Yikes.
6: So anyway, this treatment is not going to help everybody, but if it's a certain type of Alzheimer's, you could have some sort of hope and some sort of help from it.
7: Wow.
6: I've got a link to the story because it is fascinating. I have two grandmothers that have Alzheimer's that both had Alzheimer's before they passed away. It is one of the most difficult things.
7: Awful.
6: Because they're extremely healthy, but they, you know, my grandma, she had no idea who I was. And that was so hard, so hard. So if you'd like to learn more, I do have a link in the show notes for today at johnandheidishow.com. Time to say goodbye, Heidi.
7: Goodbye, Heidi.
6: Goodbye, everybody. Have a great day. Thank you so much for listening to the John and Heidi Show.

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John Lennon, Imagine, a song can make you smile, bring a tear to your eye, or make you wonder. This song makes me wonder. How about you? Hey, friends in Flagler Beach, Palm Coast, Bonnell, and beyond. Hot Rod Eddie with you on a beautiful Friday, although a somber one. Yes, it's the day that we remember 9/11. Yeah, pretty sad. And it's interesting that a lot of people weren't even born yet at 9/11 of 1971. And maybe the full meaning of that day isn't understood by them. Hopefully somebody that was there can, in a proper way, tell them just how tragic that day was. Of course, it's on TV, and, you know, we'll be talking about it all day because it is worthy of remembering, absolutely. And how could we ever forget? There's going to be a vigil in Palm Coast at 6:30 at Fire Station 21. We'll talk about that a little bit more later. And that's later on today. And for right now, how about the Drifters? Sand in my shoes. I know I have some. How about you?

Joan Jett, good music. Yeah, we all love good music. That's why we're listening and being on Surf 97.3 FM right here in downtown Flagler Beach, coming to you from the historic Flagler Pier. Hot Rod Eddie with you on a beautiful Friday, although a somber Friday. Next, we got the Guess Who. No Sugar Tonight. Yeah, here on the Surf.

Hey, Tom Shepard singing about the American dream. And aren't we living the American dream? Not from the countryside of the surf. But aren't we living the American dream? Yeah, I guess we are. Things are not going as smooth as we wish for all of us, I guess. Certain things need to be improved. But that's the nature of our country and the nature of our culture, that we are always in a state of flux. Yeah. And hopefully in the long run, getting better all the time. Yeah. But, you know, thinking about that that song and about traveling all over America, you know, it was in the 1950s that the interstate system all over the United States was conceived and started and you know, put into construction. And with that, north and south, east and west, we can go many places on a pretty good piece of highway. And before that, it was a lot different. Travel was much different, much harder, much slower, and much less safe. So that was a big move. That was a big move to keep us moving. Next up, talk about moving. How about some Jimmy Buffett? One of my very favorite songs, Blue Heaven Rendezvous. Here on the surf with your old pal, Hot Rod Eddie.

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8: 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This message is meant to increase awareness and compliance and to help make Flagler Beach a safer place to live, work, and visit. On a two-lane roadway such as A1A, and you are approaching an emergency vehicle, law enforcement, or utility worker vehicle parked along the side of the roadway, you are required to slow to a speed that is 20 miles per hour less than the posted speed limit. If the posted speed limit is 20 miles per hour or less, you must slow down to 5 miles per hour. If you are driving on an interstate or roadway with multiple lanes of travel in the same direction, such as SR-100, and you approach an emergency, law enforcement, or utility worker vehicle parked along the roadway, you must vacate the lane closest to that vehicle as soon as it is safe to do so. If you're not able to move over safely, you must slow down to a speed of 20 miles per hour below the posted speed limit, unless directed otherwise by law enforcement. Violating the move-over law puts lives in jeopardy. These lives include law enforcement officers, sanitation and utility workers, other motorists, pedestrians, and even your own life. In 2014, the statute was changed to include sanitation vehicles and utility service vehicles. Violating the move-over law in Flagler County can result in a $136 fine and 3 points on your driver's license. If you have any questions, you can contact the Flagler Beach Police Department.
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4: 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Divided federal appeals court ruled Thursday that the Trump administration's no-bond detention policy for immigrants is illegal and echoes dark moments in U.S. history, including the mass detention of Japanese Americans during World War II. And now the new civil rights groups and the city of Denver sued the Trump administration Thursday over what they say is a policy of sending armed immigration agents to polling places, arguing it violates a Civil War era criminal law. And Vice President J.D. Vance was greeted with a chance of 48 at a closed-door Republican breakfast Thursday in Dallas, an apparent reference to a potential 2028 presidential bid as he prepared for a major convention address. And visitors to the Flight 93 National Memorial near Shanksville, Pennsylvania, are getting a new personal look at the lives of the 40 passengers and crew members who died on September 11, 2001, as the park displays artifacts that have been kept in storage for years. And Anthropic said Thursday it disrupted several cases this year in which scientists used its artificial intelligence models to conduct research that could have aided the development of biological weapons. This is your 97.3 FM News Minute. Have a great day, everyone.
5: It's your Friday weekend weather. Partly sunny, spotty showers in the afternoon. High of 88. Southeast winds around 5 knots. East 2 feet. High tide 849. Tonight, cloudy. Low 75. Saturday, partly sunny. Hit or miss shower. High of 87. Same for Sunday. Partly sunny. High of 88. 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
10: September 10th, 1989. A sign of communism facing its collapse in Eastern Europe. Hungary allows about 7,000 refugees from communist East Germany to leave for non-communist West Germany. The move effectively bypasses the Berlin Wall, an iconic symbol of the Cold War, which falls just months later. 1935.
11: We find our houses empty and our people hungry, many of them half clothed and many of them not clothed at all.
10: Louisiana's U.S. Senator Huey Long, the Depression-era populist known as the Kingfish, dies 2 days after he's shot in Baton Rouge. Long's bodyguards gunned down his assailant, Carl Weiss, immediately after he opened fire on the senator at the Louisiana State Capitol. 1846. Elias Howe receives a patent for his sewing machine, the device which brings clothing into the modern age. 1955. Gunsmoke premieres on TV on CBS just a few years after the popular Western debuts on radio. The TV series starring James Arness as Marshal Matt Dillon runs for the next 20 years. And 1945.
12: Feliz Navidad. Feliz Navidad.
10: Christmas in September? Not quite. Singer and guitarist Jose Feliciano, whose song Feliz Navidad is a Christmas classic, is born in Puerto Rico. Today in history, September 10th. Ed Donahue, The Associated Press.

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That's AccuTemp with two C's, .pro. 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That's 386-222-1540. You can also meet Chuck and his AccuTemp team at Flagler Beach's First Friday. 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

Hot Chocolate, You Sexy Things from 1976. Before that, we had the Drifters. Fools Fall in Love. Man, that is true. And taking us up to the top of the hour at 11 o'clock, Gail Garnett will sing in the sunshine.

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Marshall Crenshaw, Someday, Someway. And let's see, right now we have 86 sunny degrees here on the pier, and it's a pretty nice day. Supposed to be some rain possibly later on. I hope not. But whatever's going to happen, Mother Nature, she's in control, that's for sure. And things that are happening, though, tomorrow would be the city of Flagler Beach Farmers Market every Saturday, 9 a.m. to 1 p.m., featuring local produce, baked goods, art, over 30 vendors, brought to you by Flagler Strong, a nonprofit, and located at South 2nd Street, right in front of City Hall, and right next to Veterans Park. Yeah, it's all good. It's all very good indeed. And we have some other things to talk about a little bit, if you don't mind. Let's see. Oh, volunteering. You want to be a volunteer? Do you have some spare time, some skills that you'd like to share? Well, here's a chance. The Palm Coast Little League needs help. And there's pages of different job descriptions. And it could be a couple hours, 3 hours a week. I'll give you just a very few examples. You could work with opening day special events. You could be a coordinator. You could be a team photo liaison. Set up an assembly crew, merchandise and fan gear seller, prep cook and grill specialist. Yeah, flip those burgers. And many counter server, and it goes on and on for pages. They really need a lot of help. And you could, see how much time you want to give. How much time do you have available? And bring your skill set to help some kids in the Little League, right? Yeah, it'd be cool. Make you feel like you've done something good, right? Yeah. All right. Just want to mention that today up in Palm Coast, 9/11 candlelight recognition. That's going to be at Heroes Memorial Park, which is located at 2860 Palm Coast Parkway Northwest, and the Palm Coast Fire Department will host its annual 9/11 candlelight vigil. Candles will be provided and additional parking will be available across the street at the Palm Coast Fire Station number 21. If weather impacts the event, the vigil will be moved inside Fire Station 21. It's a very memorable day in our country's history, but for many, many people, over 3,000 people died that day. I think it was over 300, I think like 350 firefighters, 60 police officers, many other emergency service personnel passed away. Everyone a hero, trying to help those that were in dire distress. And they helped some, and they couldn't help all, and they gave up their lives trying. Deep respect and regards to the families, friends, and to those people that gave up their lives. Right now, how about some Cherry Drops? Sweet Lovin' featuring Steve Boone of the Lovin' Spoonful. The families, friends, and to those people that gave up their lives. Right now, how about some Cherry Drops? Sweet Lovin' featuring Steve Boone of the Lovin' Spoonful.

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3: 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Divided Federal Appeals Court ruled Thursday that the Trump administration's no-bond detention policy for immigrants is illegal and echoes dark moments in U.S. history, including the mass detention of Japanese Americans during World War II. And now the new civil rights groups and the city of Denver sued the Trump administration Thursday over what they say is a policy of sending armed immigration agents to polling places, arguing it violates a Civil War era criminal law. And Vice President J.D. Vance was greeted with a chance of 48 at a closed-door Republican breakfast Thursday in Dallas, an apparent reference to a potential 2028 presidential bid as he prepared for a major convention address. And visitors to the Flight 93 National Memorial near Shanksville, Pennsylvania, are getting a new personal look at the lives of the 40 passengers and crew members who died on September 11, 2001, as the park displays artifacts that have been kept in storage for years. And Anthropic said Thursday it disrupted several cases this year in which scientists used its artificial intelligence models to conduct research that could have aided the development of biological weapons. This is your 97.3 FM News Minute. Have a great day, everyone.
1: It's your Friday weekend weather. Partly sunny, spotty showers in the afternoon. High of 88. Southeast winds around 5 knots. East 2 feet. High tide 8:49. Tonight, cloudy. Low 75. Saturday, partly sunny. Hit or miss shower. High of 87. Same for Sunday. Partly sunny. High of 88. 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

Hello from This Day in Music, where we look at musical events from the past 50 years. On this day, September the 10th, 1966, The Supremes started a two-week run at number one on the US singles chart with You Can't Hurry Love, the group's sixth US number one. It made number three in the UK and also gave Phil Collins a UK number one in 1982. Talking of Phil Collins, in 1988, Phil was at number one on the UK singles chart with A Groovy Kind of Love, taken from his film Buster. The song had been a number two hit for the Mindbenders in 1966. In 1991, Nirvana's single Smells Like Teen Spirit was released in the US. The unexpected success of Smells Like Teen Spirit in late 1991 propelled Nevermind to the top of the charts at the start of 92, an event often marked at the point where alternative rock entered the mainstream. In 1994, R.E.M. scored a top 10 hit with What's the Frequency, Kenneth? The song's title refers to an incident in 1986 when two unknown assailants attacked journalist Dan Rather while repeating, Kenneth, what is the frequency? In 1997, an electric chair, which was used in Alcatraz and once owned by Andy Warhol, sold for £4,800 at an auction in Bristol. Warhol used to sit on the chair and watch horror movies. And in 2005, the 1967 Beatles track A Day in the Life from Sgt. Pepper's Lonely Hearts Club Band was voted the best British song of all time by music experts. The survey by Q magazine called the track the ultimate sonic rendition of what it means to be British. The Kinks song Waterloo Sunset came second in the poll, and Wonderwall by Oasis was voted in third place. More from This Day in Music at thisdaymusic.com.

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1: Sit up, Mr. Dillon, you're on a cruise. 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
4: 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The United States Lifeguard Association statistics over a 10-year period show the chance of drowning at a beach without lifeguard protection is almost 5 times as great as drowning at a beach with lifeguards. Swim with a friend. Many drownings involve those who swim by themselves. When you swim with a friend, if one of you has a problem, the other may be able to help or signal for help. 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
7: This is George Harrison. This is Paul. This is Paul. John here.
8: Ringo.

Everly Brothers, Walk Right Back. And before that, we had the Beatles, and I Love Her. And we're heading up towards the top of the hour at 12 o'clock, noontime. Hey, I wanted to mention, speaking about noontime and 12 o'clock, thinking about eating some lunch, I stopped down to a new restaurant in town, not a new restaurant in Flagler County, but a new restaurant in Flagler Beach, Redneck Rick's Cooking. They're located at 1536 South Ocean Shore Boulevard and right near the Beachfront Motel. And I stopped down there to say welcome to the beach and had a Cuban sandwich while I was there. It was great. And, well, I'm hoping that they'll have a wonderful, successful business here in Flagler Beach. And not much happening down that end of the beach, so maybe a lot of folks will stop down and have some lunch or something. Hey, bringing us up to 12 noon, how about some Jimmy Buffett Cheeseburger in Paradise? That's where we're at. Getting hungry? I know I am.

This is a song, I guess, I wrote this for an old friend of mine a few years back that could just not find his occupation in the 20th century. Good times.

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1: 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Did you know that the deepest recorded point on the ocean floor is in the Marianas Trench, with a depth of nearly 36,000 feet down? That is really deep, my friends. 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

Jefferson Starship Runaway from 1978. We're sending that up to Mike playing golf up in Connecticut. His favorite song by his favorite group. Next up, we got another song, kind of a romantic song, I would say. Really, really good one by Vince Gill. And this says it all, man. Whenever you come around here on the surf with Hot Rod Eddie.

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great fan, Morrison. Have I told you lately? Before that, we had some Janiceean at 17. And coming up next, we have Al Threeson's America the Free in recognition of this very important day in American history. And we're heading up towards a half hour.

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2: Hey, the Chips, Rubber Biscuit. Great song for lunchtime, right? Did you ever have a sandwich, no meat? Not much protein in that baby, right? Yeah. Yeah, did you ever have a mayonnaise sandwich? I remember that when we were kids. Or mayonnaise and tomato, mayonnaise with cucumber during the summer when the gardens are full of fresh vegetables. Yeah, memories about sandwiches. Hey, I got a request from none other than our very own Surfin' Vern for his buddy, Dennis Tufano. It's Dennis's birthday, and so the request is for a double shot for Dennis. Happy birthday, Dennis, and thank you for all the great music over the many years. The Buckinghams, What Is Love, and the Buckinghams, Mercy, Mercy, Mercy. Here on the Surf, best wishes for a happy birthday to Dennis Tufano.

0: Hey, that was one more by the Buckinghams for Dennis Tufano on his birthday. All the very best to you, Dennis, on your birthday, and may your life continue to be long and healthy. Come from and your friends down here at the Surf. Yeah. Hey, one more time, I want to mention the candlelight vigil. 9/11 candlelight vigil this afternoon at the Heroes Memorial Park at 2860 Palm Coast Parkway Northwest, up in Palm Coast, of course. And the Palm Coast Fire Department will host its annual 9/11 candlelight vigil. Candles will be provided and additional parking will be available across the street at the Palm Coast Fire Station 21. If weather impacts the event, the vigil will be moved inside Station 21. So you can't lose either way. You could be outside in a beautiful afternoon, or you can, in case of bad weather, go into the fire station. There again, that's at 6:30 this afternoon. Really important to put that out. Well, we're heading up towards the top of the hour, and about 1 o'clock, yours truly will be heading on up the road in my hot rod and Corvette driving Ramblin' Russ will be rambling in. Yeah. So let's get on with some messages, and then we'll be back.
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2: 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Divided Federal Appeals Court ruled Thursday that the Trump administration's no-bond detention policy for immigrants is illegal and echoes dark moments in U.S. history, including the mass detention of Japanese Americans during World War II. And now the new civil rights groups and the city of Denver sued the Trump administration Thursday over what they say is a policy of sending armed immigration agents to polling places, arguing it violates a Civil War-era criminal law. And Vice President J.D. Vance was greeted with a chance of 48 at a closed-door Republican breakfast Thursday in Dallas, an apparent reference to a potential 2028 presidential bid as he prepared for a major convention address. And visitors to the Flight 93 National Memorial near Shanksville, Pennsylvania, are getting a new personal look at the lives of the 40 passengers and crew members who died on September 11, 2001, as the park displays artifacts that have been kept in storage for years. And Anthropic said Thursday it disrupted several cases this year in which scientists used its artificial intelligence models to conduct research that could have aided the development of biological weapons. This is your 97.3 FM News Minute. Have a great day, everyone.
1: It's your Friday weekend weather. Partly sunny, spotty showers in the afternoon. High of 88. Southeast winds around 5 knots. Seas 2 feet. High tide 8:49. Tonight, cloudy. Low 75. Saturday, partly sunny. Hit or miss shower. High of 87. Same for Sunday. Partly sunny. High of 88. 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
4: I'll be there. 1971, the Saturday morning cartoon The Jackson 5 premieres on ABC TV. Like the Beatles cartoon series on ABC years earlier, actual Jackson 5 music is used, but actors, and not the Jackson brothers, provided the spoken voices. 2011, James Williams, convicted of murdering Walter Scott, lead singer of Bob Cuban and the Inmen, dies at Potosi Correctional Center in Missouri of natural causes. He was 72 and serving a double life sentence for the murder of Scott, whose body was buried in a backyard cistern for over 3 years, and James' wife Sharon from blunt force trauma. Both murders determined by the use of forensic science. Stop for the cheater! 2025, Mark David Chapman, 70, is denied parole for the 14th time at Greenhaven Correctional Facility in New York. The man who murdered John Lennon will have his next parole hearing in February.
7: DJJ, 1961.
4: The Highwaymen in their second week at number one, September 11, 1961.
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14: 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Yes, sir. 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
0: Well, friends, my time here on my show is just about done, and Ramblin' Russ will be coming in momentarily. In the meantime, I just want to say thank you very much, friends, for listening in to the Hot Rod Eddie Show here at Surf 97.3, your local not-for-profit radio station. And thank you very much for listening. And of course, thank you very much to our underwriting sponsors, because of our listeners and our sponsors, well, we exist. Without you, well, we wouldn't be here for long. No, we'd be gone. We'd be obsolete. We'd be just in the wind, just a memory. So thanks for keeping our little station alive. We do appreciate it. Sincerely, very sincerely, we do appreciate it. I want to leave you with a positive thing. So Brother Israel from the Island of Oahu and his wonderful version of Somewhere Over the Rainbow. What a wonderful world. Folks, in spite of some of the troubles and tribulations that we do have, and we always have had from time to time, it is a wonderful world. And as individuals, we can make it just a little bit better, quite easily, by simply being kind. That's what I'm going to do, and I hope you will as well. So until later, I'll see you.
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7: 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His name, Jeff Spicoli. And Jeff, congratulations to you. 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

0: ramblin' round. 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
2: 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Yes, it is. DJ Ramblin' Russ with you on this absolutely beautiful Friday, and it is September 11th. 2026, 25 years after, just can't go without saying, 9/11. Wow, hard to believe. But I'm here, and I'm going to be here until 4 o'clock, and I'm going to be playing all the fun stuff in the world, the greatest songs there have ever been. And they remind us of the good times, the happy times, sometimes the sad times. Getting choked up. Fun times, good people. And all the times of our lives. So, stay with me. We're going to have a good time right here. I hope your day's going well. Stay with me. Thanks, Hot Rod Eddie, for leading in to my show. He always does a great job. And I'll be back very soon. And, keep enjoying the music. Here's the Allman Brothers and Ramblin' Man.

All right. Hey, I want to tell you, if you've got a request today, give me a call, 386-643-4732, and I'll get it on for you. Or you can go on the Surf 97.3 FM Facebook page and let me know what you want to hear. It is 87 beautiful degrees right here in Flagler Beach. People on the beach, not as crowded as in the summertime. The post-Labor Day crowd is not here so much. But if you're out and about in Flagler County, come on down to the beach. Come on down to one of the restaurants or bars and enjoy yourself. It's a beautiful day. It might rain a little bit later on. We always get those afternoon thunderstorms, but not every day. Yesterday was very good. So come on out and enjoy. And I'll be playing all the good stuff for you. I'll be, obviously it's 9/11, and we're remembering that, of course. So I'll play a few songs to honor our memory of that. And I know it means so many different things to so many different people. But, something always to remember. And just honor those folks' prayers and thoughts and just make ourselves better. We're very divisive these days. We don't need to be. We really don't. We can argue, but we don't need to be hateful, and it's a shame. So, anyway, just a thought. Here's Elton John.

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7: 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If you have any heating, air conditioning, or plumbing questions, or you want to know more about what AccuTemp can do for you, you can contact Chuck Wyant and his team on their website, AccuTemp.pro. That's AccuTemp with two C's, .pro. Or they can be reached at 386-222-1540. That's 386-222-1540. You can also meet Chuck and his AccuTemp team at Flagler Beach's First Friday. 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
8: 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Divided Federal Appeals Court ruled Thursday that the Trump administration's no-bond detention policy for immigrants is illegal and echoes dark moments in U.S. history, including the mass detention of Japanese Americans during World War II. And now the new civil rights groups and the city of Denver sued the Trump administration Thursday over what they say is a policy of sending armed immigration agents to polling places, arguing it violates a Civil War era criminal law. And Vice President J.D. Vance was greeted with a chance of 48 at a closed-door Republican breakfast Thursday in Dallas an apparent reference to a potential 2028 presidential bid as he prepared for a major convention address. And visitors to the Flight 93 National Memorial near Shanksville, Pennsylvania, are getting a new personal look at the lives of the 40 passengers and crew members who died on September 11, 2001, as the park displays artifacts that had been kept in storage for years. And Anthropic said Thursday it disrupted several cases this year in which scientists used its artificial intelligence models to conduct research that could have aided the development of biological weapons. This is your 97.3 FM News Minute. Have a great day, everyone.
6: It's your Friday weekend weather. Partly sunny, spotty showers in the afternoon. High of 88. Southeast winds around 5 knots. East 2 feet. High tide 8:49. Tonight, cloudy. Low 75. Saturday, partly sunny. Hit or miss shower. High of 87. Same for Sunday. Partly sunny. High of 88. 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
10: September 10th, 1989. A sign of communism facing its collapse in Eastern Europe. Hungary allows about 7,000 refugees from communist East Germany to leave for non-communist West Germany. The move effectively bypasses the Berlin Wall, an iconic symbol of the Cold War, which falls just months later. 1935.
11: We find our houses empty and our people hungry. Many of them have clothes and many of them not clothes at all.
10: Louisiana's U.S. Senator Huey Long, the Depression-era populist known as the Kingfish, dies 2 days after he's shot in Baton Rouge. Long's bodyguards gunned down his assailant, Carl Weiss, immediately after he opened fire on the senator at the Louisiana State Capitol. 1846. Elias Howe receives a patent for his sewing machine, the device which brings clothing into the modern age. 1955. Gunsmoke premieres on TV on CBS just a few years after the popular Western debuts on radio. The TV series starring James Arness as Marshal Matt Dillon runs for the next 20 years. And 1945.
12: Feliz Navidad. Feliz Navidad.
10: Christmas in September? Not quite. Singer and guitarist Jose Feliciano, whose song Feliz Navidad is a Christmas classic, is born in Puerto Rico. Today in history, September 10th, Ed Donahue, The Associated Press.
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0: Lynyrd Skynyrd, of course, Sweet Home Alabama, from back in 74. For that, Elvis, and a great song, An American Trilogy. Be right back after some important messages from our sponsors that keep us alive and well. We appreciate them very much. And then more good music after the top of the hour.
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6: The year is 1966. Three young men returned from a trip around the world with footage that was about to change the world. The young men were filmmaker Bruce Brown and surfing legends Mike Hinson and Robert August, who followed the everlasting summer around the world. Little did they know at the time that they were in possession of what would become the most influential and iconic surf film of all time. One that would create a cultural revolution like nothing America had ever seen before. This film, of course, was The Endless Summer, all for the pursuit of the perfect wave. On any day of the year, it's summer, somewhere in the world. And while Bruce Brown, Mike Hinson, and Robert August's footprints might wash away from the sand, their treks have changed the world forever.
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Wow, that's quite a voice. That was Kate Smith at the Hollywood Palace. God bless America. Yes, God bless America on this 9/11. And we're playing some great music, but also doing some things to commemorate this day. 25 years ago, that is just unbelievable. Really is. Ah, my youngest daughter was born 8 days after that. Crazy. Yep, crazy time it was. And still crazy times, but we're living in America and loving it. Here's James Brown.

Bob Marley. Thank you, Lord. Yes, very much so. And I am Ramblin' Russ with you until 4 o'clock. Thanks for listening to The Surf today, 97.3 FM. We are your beach island and sunshine music station, and we love it. We love it for being here for you. WQFB. Yeah, cool. You know, sometimes I point out that I look at it. We got the poster right here in front of us. And I always thought, and Surfing Vern may know the answer to this. I don't know. I never asked him. I need to. But they did a really good job on the call letters, because call letters are, required on radio by the FCC and so forth, and all kinds of other stuff, too. But east of the Mississippi, roughly, they start with a W. And west of the Mississippi, they start with a K, roughly. So anyway, we are WQFB. So FB is obviously Flagler Beach. So that's kind of cool, because we're the only radio station here. So why not? And then somebody thought, since we're the surf, the Q. So look at a Q. It's a surfer going through the tube. Yeah, kind of cool. I like that. Anyway, I got a request. And if you've got one, call me 386-643-4732. Or go on the Surf 97.3 FM Facebook page and let me know what you want to hear. It's 87 degrees in Flagler Beach, and it is beautiful. No rain expected until a little later today in the afternoon, and people are out enjoying themselves. And I just hope wherever you are, whatever you're doing, you're enjoying us here on this Friday, 9/11. Going into the weekend, though, and looking good. Our friend, very good friend, Valerie, who listens all the time, is in Wallaca today, and she wanted to hear a little bit of Survivor. But in the meantime, she has her joke of the day that she calls in with a lot, and it's corny, but I love it. I love it. So here we go. What do you call an angry green bean? Or what do you call angry green beans? Steamed veggies. Yeah. Thanks, Valerie. Okay. No wonder you're not a stand-up comic. Here's Survivor, I Can't Hold Back.

All right. Thanks, Valerie, for that request. And again, if you got one, call me, 386-643-4732. Ramblin' Russ with you till 4. Or you can go on the Surf 97.3 FM Facebook page. Happy Friday to everyone. And hope you're enjoying the music wherever you may be. And keep listening. Turn it up wherever you may be. Hey, this one goes out by request. I just had a little something from our own Surf and Vern, who seems to be doing very well. We're sending out prayers to him. I know some of you follow him on Facebook and so forth, but I think the healing is going well. It's going well enough that he's wanting to wish his good buddy Dennis Tufano a happy birthday. Yeah, so that goes out to all of us from the Surf. Wow, born on this day, September 11th, in Chicago. I didn't know that. Chicago, yeah. All right. Happy birthday, Dennis. And we're going to do a twofer for him. And thanks, Fern, for letting me know that. And here are the Buckinghams with, "Hey, Baby," they're playing our song.

Hey, happy birthday, Dennis. Dennis Tufano and the Buckinghams. And here's our own Surfin' Vern and Dennis. Yeah, the Cherry Drops. They did a little something together, too. So we're going to hear a little bit of that. When love was true.

Cherry Drops and Dennis Stefano, When Love Was True. Yeah, honor to play that for y'all. It was, yeah, that's fun, I tell you. And I feel honored to be able to play this and hoping Dennis is listening. It's sort of like a, what do you call that? First degree of separation, you know, since I know Vern, you know, and they're buddies. So, wow, cool. Wow, that's really, really cool. I'm going to play another one, as a matter of fact. The Buckinghams, once again. And I got to say, I was looking at a photo of them back in 68, and they're all standing there together, five of them, with their Al Capone outfits. And I'm thinking that was quite a look in Chicago. So anyway, very cute. Love you guys. All right, here they are, once again, with one of my favorites, Kind of a Drag.

0: Scam alert. The following phone scam is active in our county, and unfortunately we've had one victim fall prey to these scammers. The Flagler County Sheriff's Office, the Flagler Beach Police Department, and the Bunnell Police Department want our community to know that scammers are posing as local law enforcement and contacting residents by phone. Your local, state, and federal law enforcement agencies will not do any of the following. 1. We will not call you on the phone to tell you that you have an active arrest warrant. 2. We will not ask you to wire money, transfer money, obtain gift cards, or email banking information for any reason. If you receive a call of this nature, please hang up. These scammers are professional thieves, and they can be very convincing. If you have any doubt, please hang up. The dispatch number is 386-313-4911.
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6: 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That's AccuTemp with two C's .pro. Or they can be reached at 386-222-1540. That's 386-222-1540. You can also meet the owner, Chuck Wyant, and the AccuTemp team at Flagler Beach's First Friday. 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
8: 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Divided federal appeals court ruled Thursday that the Trump administration's no-bond detention policy for immigrants is illegal and echoes dark moments in U.S. history, including the mass detention of Japanese Americans during World War II. And now the new civil rights groups and the city of Denver sued the Trump administration Thursday over what they say is a policy of sending armed immigration agents to polling places, arguing it violates a Civil War-era criminal law. And Vice President J.D. Vance was greeted with a chant of 48 at a closed-door Republican breakfast Thursday in Dallas, an apparent reference to a potential 2028 presidential bid as he prepared for a major convention address. And visitors to the Flight 93 National Memorial near Shanksville, Pennsylvania, are getting a new personal look at the lives of the 40 passengers and crew members who died on September 11, 2001, as the park displays artifacts that have been kept in storage for years. And Anthropic said Thursday it disrupted several cases this year in which scientists used its artificial intelligence models to conduct research that could have aided the development of biological weapons. This is your 97.3 FM News Minute. Have a great day, everyone.
9: It's your Friday weekend weather. Partly sunny, spotty showers in the afternoon. High of 88. Southeast winds around 5 knots. East 2 feet. High tide 8:49. Tonight, cloudy. Low 75. Saturday, partly sunny. Hit or miss shower. High of 87. Same for Sunday. Partly sunny. High of 88. 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

Hello from This Day in Music, where we look at musical events from the past 50 years. On this day, September the 10th, 1966, The Supremes started a two-week run at number one on the US singles chart with You Can't Hurry Love, the group's sixth US number one. It made number three in the UK and also gave Phil Collins a UK number one in 1982. Talking of Phil Collins, in 1988, Phil was at number one on the UK singles chart with A Groovy Kind of Love, taken from his film Buster. The song had been a number two hit for the Mindbenders in 1966. In 1991, Nirvana's single Smells Like Teen Spirit was released in the US. The unexpected success of Smells Like Teen Spirit in late 1991 propelled Nevermind to the top of the charts at the start of 92, an event often marked at the point where alternative rock entered the mainstream. In 1994, R.E.M. scored a top 10 hit with What's the Frequency, Kenneth? The song's title refers to an incident in 1986 when two unknown assailants attacked journalist Dan Rather while repeating, Kenneth, what is the frequency? In 1997, an electric chair, which was used in Alcatraz and once owned by Andy Warhol, sold for £4,800 at an auction in Bristol. Warhol used to sit on the chair and watch horror movies. And in 2005, the 1967 Beatles track A Day in the Life from Sgt. Pepper's Lonely Hearts Club Band was voted the best British song of all time by music experts. The survey by Q magazine called the track the ultimate sonic rendition of what it means to be British. The Kinks song Waterloo Sunset came second in the poll, and Wonderwall by Oasis was voted in third place. More from This Day in Music at thisdayinmusic.com.

Jim Croce, going out to my love, Linda, and my whole family, actually. Yeah, very blessed. This one goes out as a request from Tim, the Kentucky guy. Sorry, Tim, I didn't have one of the Maureen McGovern songs that you were asking, but it's still kind of appropriate on this 9/11. Here's Maureen with The Morning After. Thanks, Tim.

Bruce Springsteen, of course, born in the USA. What a classic. And before that was Lee Greenwood and a bunch of group of singers that got together and did God Bless the USA. Remembering 9/11 and this little trilogy, or actually kind of four in a row here. I'm going to keep playing another one here in a second, but I'm going to tell you about something tonight to continue commemorating 9/11. The candlelight service will be in Heroes Memorial Park. It is the Palm Coast Fire Department that is hosting that. It's annual 9/11 candlelight vigil. And the candles will be provided. Additional parking will be available across the street at Palm Coast Fire Station 21. If weather impacts the event, the vigil will be moved inside to Fire Station 21. Everybody can crowd in there. Maybe you can hop on a fire truck. I don't know. Kind of cool, right? But, it's going to go on no matter what. And it is the candlelight vigil tonight at Heroes Memorial Park. That's at 2860 Palm Coast Parkway Northwest at 6:30. And here's a little bit of Toby Keith as we go into the top of the hour.

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1: Hey guys, it's Josh from Surf 97.3 with another ocean fun fact. Did you know that sharks have a sixth sense? In addition to their killer sense of smell, sharks can also detect prey by tapping into the small electrical fields that other animals generate using tiny organs called the ampullae of Lorenzini. These small pores, located near their nostrils, around the head, and just beneath their snout, are something of a second sight. The pores connect to long, jelly-filled bulbs that connect to nerves just below their skull. Pretty cool, huh? Once again, this has been Josh from Surf 97.3 with your ocean fun fact.
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The Beach Boys on the Surf, 97.3 FM, beautiful Flagler Beach, Florida. Ramblin' Russ with you for the next hour and enjoying playing the music for you. And some of it's kind of somber and commemorative for 9/11. I hope you don't mind that. And, you know, it's what I feel. I had friends lost in 9/11, and I worked NYPD, not in 9/11. I was already down in Florida, but yeah, it was tough. So I know it was tough for all of us, but remembering it and honoring it, that's all. And the music's good too. Wow. Anyway, so I'm going to have a couple here. You don't have to stand, but if you want to stand, here we go. We got Lee Greenwood followed by Whitney Houston.

fought and died in the building of this great nation. It's a pledge to fulfill our duties and obligations as citizens of the United States and to uphold the principles of our Constitution. And last but not least, it's a pledge to maintain the four great freedoms cherished by all Americans: freedom of speech, freedom of religion, freedom from want, and freedom from fear.

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1: 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This message was a service of the City of Flagler Beach and Tom Gillen, Recreational Director for the City of Flagler Beach and Surf 97.3 FM.
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Billy Joel, New York State of Mind. Yeah, just a little, some New York stuff going out commemorating 9/11. The Pogues before that, Fairy Tale of New York. Yeah. So, yeah, those songs go out to my buddies I lost, NYPD, and all you first responders, for that matter, that put your lives on the line every day. And here's a nice little tune. Commemorate them one more time. And back with some more music. Here's the theme from Hill Street Blues.

0: Hill Street Blues, Mike Post and Larry Carlton. And letting you know, reminding you that tonight, if you want to go remember this day in 9/11, is the Candlelight Vigil at Heroes Memorial Park in Palm Coast at 2860 Palm Coast Parkway Northwest. And that is at 6:30 p.m. And it's hosted by the Palm Coast Fire Department. And candles will be provided, and there will be additional parking across the street at Palm Coast Fire Station 21. If the weather impacts the event, the vigil will continue, will go on, and will be inside Fire Station 21. So you might want to consider doing that. Be right back.
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2: 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Divided Federal Appeals Court ruled Thursday that the Trump administration's no-bond detention policy for immigrants is illegal and echoes dark moments in U.S. history, including the mass detention of Japanese Americans during World War II. And now the new civil rights groups and the city of Denver sued the Trump administration Thursday over what they say is a policy of sending armed immigration agents to polling places, arguing it violates a Civil War era criminal law. And Vice President J.D. Vance was greeted with a chance of 48 at a closed-door Republican breakfast Thursday in Dallas, an apparent reference to a potential 2028 presidential bid as he prepared for a major convention address. And visitors to the Flight 93 National Memorial near Shanksville, Pennsylvania, are getting a new personal look at the lives of the 40 passengers and crew members who died on September 11, 2001, as the park displays artifacts that have been kept in storage for years. And Anthropic said Thursday it disrupted several cases this year in which scientists used its artificial intelligence models to conduct research that could have aided the development of biological weapons. This is your 97.3 FM News Minute. Have a great day, everyone.
3: It's your Friday weekend weather. Partly sunny, spotty showers in the afternoon. High of 88. Southeast winds around 5 knots. East 2 feet. High tide 8:49. Tonight, cloudy, low 75. Saturday, partly sunny, hit or miss shower. High of 87. Same for Sunday, partly sunny, high of 88. 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
5: In 1971, the Saturday morning cartoon The Jackson 5 premieres on ABC TV. Like the Beatles cartoon series on ABC years earlier, actual Jackson 5 music is used, but actors, and not the Jackson brothers, provided the spoken voices. 2011, James Williams, convicted of murdering Walter Scott, lead singer of Bob Cuban and the Inmen, dies at Potosi Correctional Center in Missouri of natural causes. He was 72 and serving a double life life sentence for the murder of Scott, whose body was buried in a backyard cistern for over 3 years, and James' wife Sharon from blunt force trauma, both murders determined by the use of forensic science. Tough luck for the cheater! 2025, Mark David Chapman, 70, is denied parole for the 14th time at Greenhaven Correctional Facility in New York. The man who murdered John Lennon will have his next parole hearing in February.
8: DJJ. 1961.
5: The Highwaymen in their second week at number one, September 11, 1961. And look for the Arnold Almanac on Facebook.
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And that was the Beatles in there off their Help album, the title song. That went number one on this day in 1965 and stayed there for 9 weeks. And speaking of Brit bands, you might have heard of this group in 1966. They made their fourth appearance on the Ed Sullivan Show with three songs, including this one, Paint It Black. Here's the Rolling Stones.

the Rolling Stones. Hey, and don't forget, tomorrow, the City of Flagler Beach Farmers Market is always there. Every Saturday, 9 o'clock in the morning until 1 p.m. and doing really well. They're right there at Veterans Park across from City Hall and kind of wrapping around there in the street. They feature the local produce and the baked goods, art, and there's over 30 vendors. So it's brought to you by Flagler Strong, a nonprofit. It's located right on South 2nd Street off of A1A and South Central Avenue. So go on out for that and enjoy it on a beautiful Saturday morning, which I'm sure it will be. And yeah. Also, again, one more reminder about tonight at 6:30 in Heroes Memorial Park at 2860 Palm Coast Parkway Northwest is the Palm Coast Fire Department's hosting of the annual 9/11 candlelight vigil. Very important on this 25th anniversary. Candles will be provided, and there is parking available and at the fire station, too. And if weather impacts the event, the vigil will be at the fire station, Fire Station 21. That's Heroes Memorial Park and the candlelight vigil. And remembering 9/11. Yeah, I've said a lot about it today. Maybe too much for you, but I don't think we can say enough, you know, commemorating this day. 25 years ago, still just doesn't seem possible, you know. It's incredible. But I thank you for listening. Ramblin' Russ, I will be signing off with you right about now. And I'll see you next week, Thursday and Friday. And looking forward to playing the music for you for sure. I hope you enjoyed today. Keep listening. Got all kinds of good stuff coming up. Always 24/7, 365 right here on The Surf, your Beach Island and Sunshine music station for sure. And we thank you so much. As always, I say, be good, be safe, but have a good time. Here's Charlie Daniels in America.

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1: 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Younger children enjoy activity and coloring books. Elementary students on field trips gravitate to the ever-popular prehistoric remains, local seashells, and dehydrated space food as they learn about history they have studied in school. 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
15: He's not crazy, but he's dangerous.
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16: Women love this guy.
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17: Okay, this is the show that starts the beginning of the And Then There Was That crew starring in the movies.
18: You know what, folks? Bernard is ready to go to be your number one star box office.
17: We're in trouble now. We'll have 70s trivia. We'll take a look at some groups like Hall & Oates and more. It's all coming up. Some great songs. It is the best of the 70s. And now, on with the show.
18: That's right. Here we go. Here's Bernard.
19: I'm Mayor.
20: I'm Jimmy.
21: And I's Oscar.
22: Oh, and guys, it's me, Mary London. And guess what? We've got another episode of Coach's Corner with the Sucking Bats of Parasitical Tech this week.

1979, Melissa Manchester, and Don't Cry Out Loud. In 1970, nightclubs were full of groups with horns on the stage trying to imitate these guys. But there was only one, Chicago, 25 to 6 to 4.

0: We are expecting a call from our PR manager, Mr. Silk Kowalski. The whole crew is here, and that's coming up next. Don't touch that dial.
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2: 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The aliens are coming. The aliens are coming. Or have they already been here?
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11: I'm not scared of you, Kowalski.
10: Hey, calm down, big fella. Don't get your dandruff up.
9: That'd be pretty tough. He's bald, Kowalski.
10: You guys are going to be making the classics.
12: You mean like Lolita, Love Queen of the Hood?
9: I think I missed that one, Bernard.
11: I changed my mind. I acted that way.
10: Look, seriously, production began last week, and your first radio film comes out today.
9: I'm not even going to ask how that's possible.
12: Well, I hope y'all got enough sense to put me in the starring role in some of them.
10: Yeah, babe, you're the star, believe me.
9: All right, big news from the public relations man himself. Later, Kowalski.
10: Count on it, babes.
9: Wow, what do you think, guys?
11: I want to raise.

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You know what I mean? I think you do. From the early 70s, folk rock and the hippie influence to the later 70s. And disco mania. We've got it all each week with our show called And Then There Was That, heard across the nation by good folks like you. We welcome you into the best of the 70s

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My problem is I have nobody to dance with in here. Mayor, Bernard, Oscar, Jimmy. 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Not these guys, I'll tell you that. It's Marvin Gaye.

0: much to the genius of Marvin Gaye. No doubt about it. 1973 and Trouble Man.
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0: Each week, our Best of 70 show travels nationwide to shine a little light on an exciting

Jaggers from 1970 and The Rapper. Thank you very much. Thank you. Coming up, we'll do a little 70s trivia as the mayor and Bernard square off again. We'll

0: 1976, Electric Light Orchestra, Evil Woman. The mayor says he's going to win this week with the 70s tribute, even if he has to cheat. We'll see. It's coming up next.
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6: September 10th, 1989. A sign of communism facing its collapse in Eastern Europe. Hungary allows about 7,000 refugees from communist East Germany to leave for non-communist West Germany. The move effectively bypasses the Berlin Wall, an iconic symbol of the Cold War, which falls just months later. 1935.
7: We find our houses empty and our people hungry. Many of them have clothes and many of them not clothes at all.
6: Louisiana's U.S. Senator Huey Long, the Depression-era populist known as the Kingfish, dies 2 days after he's shot in Baton Rouge. Long's bodyguards gunned down his assailant, Carl Weiss, immediately after he opened fire on the senator at the Louisiana State Capitol. 1846. Elias Howe receives a patent for his sewing machine, the device which brings clothing into the modern age. 1955. Gunsmoke premieres on TV on CBS just a few years after the popular Western debuts on radio. The TV series starring James Arness as Marshal Matt Dillon runs for the next 20 years. And 1945.
8: Feliz Navidad. Feliz Navidad.
6: Christmas in September? Not quite. Singer and guitarist Jose Feliciano, whose song Feliz Navidad is a Christmas classic, is born in Puerto Rico. Today in history, September 10th, Ed Donahue, The Associated Press.
9: It's your Friday weekend weather. Partly sunny, spotty showers in the afternoon. High of 88, southeast winds around 5 knots, east 2 feet. High tide 8:49. Tonight, cloudy, low 75. Saturday, partly sunny, hit or miss shower, high of 87. Same for Sunday, partly sunny, high of 88. 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
1: He's back with more of the great music of the 70s and a whole lot more.
0: Back on the show, and then there was that with trivia coming up, 70s trivia. Mayor, I have a bone to pick with you. At the end of the last segment, your dog, Bailey, barked in here in the studio.
13: Well, it's my watchdog, and it's my business if my dog barks. I'll bring her in the studio if I want to.
0: Well, Mayor, it's against the rules to bring your dog in the studio.
13: Well, she's in here, and she's in here whether I like it or not. Now, on this 70s trivia game, dadgummit, I'm winning today. I want a stock car question from the 70s.
0: All right, there'll be three questions, one of which will be a stock car question for the mayor, so you can at least pick up a point.
1: And now it's time for the 70s Trivia Show with your host with the most, Sunny Hollywood Chase.
0: Well, thank you very much. We begin our...
13: I want a stock car question now.
0: Yeah, okay. We begin our 70s trivia with a stock car question for mayor. Okay, here we go. In 1976, who won the World 600 at Charlotte Motor Speedway?
13: That'd be David Pearson won it, and I believe Bobby Allison was up there somewhere.
0: Yes, he was. He finished fourth. As a matter of fact, Richard Petty finished second. So now let's move on to more trivia from the 70s. Mayor is one up via the gift of the stock car question.
1: He was a gift. He was.
0: What was the top song in 1978? The top song on the charts.
1: I can tell you that was Night Fever by the Bee Gees.
0: That is correct. It is. All right. Who was the funny late-night host in the 1970s?
13: That'd be Johnny Carson.
0: Mayor, you got another one right. It's 2-1. Mayor leads here. One final question. Who was probably the most famous person in America in 1978?
13: I don't know.
0: All right, let's go to the Rock and Roll Heavenly Hotline for the answer. Sonny Chase.
14: I was the greatest heavyweight of all time. Muhammad Ali, I'm the greatest.
0: And that is the end of our trivia game for this week. Join us again next week right here on the show called...

from 1971, Just Another Day. Well, Daryl Hall, generally the lead vocalist, John Oates primarily played electric guitar. They were Blue Eyed Soul number 2, called Hall & Oates. I love this song. Sarah, Smile.

0: 1970 was the year for the Beatles, and Let It Be. Like sands in the hourglass, so are the days of our life. Don't know why I'm saying that.
1: He's on a roll, folks. Just go with it, okay?
2: And coming up, another edition of Coach's Corner, right here.
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2: Welcome back to And Then There Was That with Sunny Hollywood Chase. And with football season comes football. School's back in session, and that can only mean one thing. The sucking bats every turn. Take it away, guys.
12: Time now for Coach's Corner with Pharmaceutical Tech head football coach Ben Dooley. And now, here's your host, the voice of the sucking bats of Pharmaceutical Tech, Rob Bolton.
13: Well, this is Rob Bolton with a man with a strong will and a weak stomach, Coach Ben Dooley.
14: Well, that's right, Rob. I love to win, but the excitement makes me spit up.
13: Coach, a tough loss for the Bats against the Georgia School of Tire Rotation and Balance.
14: Yes, Rob, they certainly greased our axles on Saturday night.
13: I'd say you had your axles handed to you, Coach.
14: Yes, Rob, but we didn't get beat as bad as I expected.
13: That's the spirit, Coach. However, controversy reared its ugly head right after the game. The Georgia coach accused you of playing an illegal player.
14: Well, now that's a lie, Rob. He has been to his classes, and he has a solid C-minus average.
13: Now, Coach, by illegal, he means an illegal alien.
14: Oh.
13: Your starting running back, Jose Rodriguez Manuel Ramirez Smith.
14: I didn't know, Rob.
13: Coach, the name should have given you some indication.
14: He's a Smith, Rob. We've got lots of Smiths.
13: He speaks no English.
14: He had a green card.
13: That was a library card, Coach.
14: But it was a green library card, Rob.
13: Regardless, Coach, he's off the team, and now you need another running back to step up as we play at home again this Saturday night against the Waffle House Terriers.
14: Yes, Rob, I understand they've been practicing 24 hours a day, 7 days a week, even on holidays.
13: Well, we hope to scatter, smother, and cover them. Airtime is this Sunday morning at 3 a.m.
14: Hey, Rob, they're open then, too.
13: On the station with the best sucking bats coverage. Till then, this is Rob Bolton reminding you to always stay on sides.
14: Hey, Rob, you know, the Waffle House is the only place I can go where the jukebox still plays Loretta Lynn.
13: Simplicity is your middle name, Coach.
14: Well, actually, Rob, it's Dewey.
13: Say goodnight, Dewey.
14: Goodnight, Dewey.
13: Oh, good Lord.

1971, Rod Stewart and Maggie May. Thanks for listening. My name is Sonny Hollywood Chase, and you're listening to the Best of 70s show called And Then There Was That. Whether you live through the decade or just like the music, we're glad to have you on board with Santana. Buenos dias.

the early 70s with folk rock and hippie influence to the later 70s and disco mania. We've got it all each week with our show called And Then There Was That. Mayor, you left your dog Bailey in here. The mayor has his dog in the studio. This is totally unprofessional. Stevie Wonder,

0: 1979, the Babies, and Every Time I Think of You. Oh, Mayor, you got to get your Mayor's dogs in here. The staff of In the, and then there was that Goes to the Movies. Ah, heck, get me out of here.
1: Yeah, we'll be right back.
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0: Time now for the And Then There Was That Radio Theater. Sit back and enjoy your favorite movies on the radio, starring the cast. of our show. Sonny, Mayor, Bernard, Jimmy, Oscar, and yours truly in some of Hollywood's biggest blockbusters. So grab the Raisinets, the popcorn, and your favorite soda, and enjoy the show. Okay, roll it, Sonny.
10: And now, Mary London, Sonny Chase, and Oscar star in Silence of the Lambs. Is that you, Clarice?
11: I've just got some questions, Doctor.
10: I'd be glad to answer questions. Come a little closer.
11: Is this okay?
10: Closer. Closer. Now, what is your question, Clarice?
11: I just want to ask you about this Sunny Hollywood Chase program.
10: Sunny Hollywood Chase. Heard all around the world, radio show, 70s music. Yes. What would you like to know?
11: Well, do you know how to find him?
10: Find him? You'd like that, wouldn't you, Clarice, if I told you everything? This station carries the man.
11: Well, I'm leaving now, Doctor.
10: Yes, you leave, little starling. Have Jack Crawford send you back, though. I'll tell you all about Sunny Hollywood Chase. Yes.
12: I don't like that man. He scares me.
0: Thank you for joining us for the And Then There Was That Radio Theater. Come back again soon. Okay, you can shut the thing off now.

You know, when they say you have a face for radio, I guess that's what they mean. Here's Elton John, a song from the Beatles had made earlier, quite successfully, as a matter of fact. In 1975, he released this, Lucy in the Sky.

0: John, 1975, and Lucy in the Sky with Diamonds. You know what? He did a pretty good job with that song, actually. More coming up. Keep it right here.
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4: It's your Friday weekend weather. Partly sunny, spotty showers in the afternoon. High of 88. Southeast winds around 5 knots. Seas 2 feet. High tide 8:49. Tonight, cloudy. Low 75. Saturday, partly sunny. Hit or miss shower. High of 87. Same for Sunday. Partly sunny. High of 88. 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

0: Okay, he's not a brain surgeon, but he works cheap and he's got some pretty cool sidekicks.
1: Yeah.
0: Sunny Hollywood Chase. Here's more of And Then There Was That.
1: Back on the show, And Then There Was That. Time to reach back with a little bit we did with the mayor a while back. And here we go. Sunny Hollywood Chase back in the studio with Bernard and the mayor. And I guess I better grab this. Hello.
2: Yes, could I speak to the mayor, please?
1: Certainly. Mayor, it's for you.
3: Yes, ma'am, I can hear you.
2: Mayor, this is your mom.
3: Oh, hey, Mom, long time no see.
4: Oh, for you,
2: darling, you left your toothbrush out this morning, and I've told you 1,000 times about putting it up.
1: Do you live with your mom, Mayor? Is that what she's...
2: Well, he sure does, and I've got a bone to pick with you, Sonny Chase.
1: Me? What did I do?
2: You're not giving my son enough airtime.
1: Well, I try every...
2: Don't start that with me. My son may be dumber than a rock, but you can't put anything over on me.
1: Look, he's on the show, and I do try to...
2: All he does is say, yes, sir, Mr. Chase, and no, sir, Mr. Chase.
1: Oh, in other words, he's just a yes man.
2: That's right, and I... Oh, you think you're so smart, don't you?
1: Miss Mayor, I tell you what, I'm going to try and give Mayor more things to say. I promise.
2: You better, because I know where you live, and you're not

and Night Fever at the height, the very height of disco. Remember that? Thanks for listening. My name is Sonny Hollywood Chase, and you're listening to the Best of 70s show called And Then There Was That, and Here's Phoebe's Note. Do you like the show, ma'am? Just a quick response one way or the other. Ooh, yeah, yeah. Thank you so much. We appreciate that. Poetry Man.

You know, sitting here reflecting on that song, I'm thinking back what I was doing back then. Then I realized we ain't finished yet with a show. We got to go. And bouncing all over the decade like Pistol Pete Maravich. My name is Sonny Hollywood Chase, and I am delighted.

Name of the group is Rare Earth. My name is Sonny Hollywood Chase. Saying goodbye for the mayor, Bernard, Jimmy, and Oscar. Remember this, stay positive. Get the negative people out of your life. You do not need them. And that's a promise. You can do it. Until next week, God bless.

0: 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And Then There Was That with Sunny Hollywood Chase.
1: Was produced in the studios of Ed Galloway Productions and London Vox. Copyright 2026. Galloway, London. All rights reserved.
2: The characters and impersonations are intellectual property from the creative minds of Ed Galloway and the staff of And Then There Was That. This program is copyrighted by And Then There Was That with Sunny Hollywood Chase for the private use of our audience. 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
0: 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That was Sunny Hollywood Chase.
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4: Today on Marine Science Minute with Florida Sea Grant, sargassum. Sargassum, a free-floating brown seaweed, has received lots of media attention in recent years. This is a naturally occurring species that originates in the eastern Atlantic in an area known as the Sargasso Sea. This drifting seaweed creates habitat for fish, crabs, and even juvenile sea turtles. When sargassum lands on local beaches, it often becomes stranded and decomposes, creating a challenge for beach managers. New research has shown the potential of sargassum to serve as an additive to compost material for landscaping, creating a new end use for the seaweed. Florida Sea Grant assists resource managers with providing current sargassum research and recommending best management practices for handling sargassum. 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

0: If Fidel Contemporary has any definitive definition, this man would definitely be defined as such. In short, Neil Diamond is one of the most successful recording artists of the last 45 years, and his music has really transcended through different generations and different age groups over that time. Seems like anyone 9 to 90 can recognize that distinct baritone and sing along with one of his songs. And if it's not one of you singing, chances are it's a song that he wrote for another artist. Neil Leslie Diamond was born in Brooklyn, New York, and attended Abraham Lincoln High School, of which he excelled in fencing. In fact, he attended New York University on a fencing scholarship. He began writing songs and aimed to get the attention of various music publishing companies. In 1963, he did a deal with Columbia Records and released this song. A few years later, in 1966, Neil Diamond signed with Bang Records and had his first chart hit as a solo artist with this song.
1: I'll be what I am, solitary man,
0: Solitary Man, produced by the Brill Building team of Jeff Berry and Ellie Greenwich. In fact, you can hear them singing backups on many of Neil's early recordings during this time. By the summer of that year, Neil released this song.

Cherry Cherry, Neil Diamond, 1966. Around this time, Neil Diamond was asked to write songs for the group The Monkees. He wrote I'm a Believer, A Little Bit Me, and A Little Bit You, among many others. By 1969, Neil had written this song, a song about a former child living in the White House. Here's Sweet Caroline.

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In the summer of 1970, he had his very first U.S. number one as a recording artist with this song.

0: song that pays ode to a bottle of wine. Cracklin' Rosie, Neil Diamond, 1970. Around this point, Neil was a bona fide star, one of which showed huge results in concerts. He sold out concerts everywhere. This song was one of his best personal efforts, one that shows a more introspective side to the artist. From 1971, I Am, I Said.
1: LA is fine, the sun shines most of the time, and the feeling is laid back. Palm trees grow and rents are low.

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3: 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Friends Cafe serves breakfast and lunch daily, including omelets and French toast, as well as northern recipes like scrapple and cream chip beef. Their motto is enter as strangers, leave as friends. Their phone number is 386-439-4815, and they can be including omelets and French toast, as well as northern recipes like scrapple and cream chip beef. Their motto is enter as strangers, leave as friends. Their phone

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2: Steve Miller has had an illustrious music career, one that took him to the far reaches of the globe, and basically he did it all without the glam, high profile, and trappings that many artists get caught up in on the way to stardom. He was born in Milwaukee, and later the Miller family moved to the Dallas area. His father was a musician and came across some big names, such as Les Paul, who became a friend of the family. And as a child, young Steve picked up the guitar on his father's suggestion and Les Paul's encouragement. Steve formed a band at age 12. Boss Gags was in his group, which was called the Marksman Combo, and the two would once again join forces at the University of Wisconsin several years later with a band called the Ardells. By the mid-60s, Steve relocated to Chicago and became part of the huge blues scene there, jamming out with the likes of Muddy Waters and Howlin' Wolf. Not a bad set of folks to jam with. Eventually, Steve moved to San Francisco and formed the Steve Miller Blues Band. This featured bassist Lonnie Turner, guitarist James Cook, and drummer Tim Davis. The band played all over the Bay Area. Boss Gags moved to San Francisco once again, joining Miller, this time replacing Cook as the new guitarist. Soon thereafter, the Steve Miller Blues Band played the now legendary Monterey Pop Festival. Capitol Records liked the band and signed them on the condition that they changed their name by dropping the blues part, so the Steve Miller Band was born. The group's first album was called Children of the Future. In 1968, the group recorded Sailor, which sailed right up to the top 30 on Billboard's album chart, and this song was a popular FM staple. By 1969, Brave New World was released, and this song, a sort of Steve Miller theme song, was an even bigger staple on

0: With songs like Space Cowboy, Steve Miller and his band were gaining a wider audience and an even more enhanced critical appraise. During the late 60s and early 70s, the band would release albums such as Rock Love, Your Saving Grace, Number 5, and Recall the Beginning, A Journey from Eden. In 1972, Miller had a car accident and took about a year and a half recovering from that and hepatitis. But he did finally break through in late 1973 with an album called The Joker. The title track became a chart-topping single.
1: Some people call me the Space Cowboy.

0: your tree.
1: From early 1974, the U.S. number one hit, The Joker. On the heels of that success, Steve Miller did something unprecedented. He decided to take a few years off. The sudden rise to stardom did not deter him at all. He looked not at the limelight, but decided to buy a farmhouse instead, and then build his own studio inside it. He would go out and play gigs on occasion with his band or just himself, but he spent much of his time during this time writing and recording new tunes. That effort and that long, long wait was well worth it, for he came back big time with two albums, back-to-back, entitled Fly Like an Eagle and Book of Dreams. Fly Like an Eagle was released in 1976 and encapsulated Steve Miller's desire to combine his bassist blues-based rock with an atmospheric aura on so many of his tunes. This song about Billy Joel and Bobby Sue, who fancied themselves as a 1970s version of Bonnie and Clyde, was Miller's first top 40 single in 2.5 years. Take the money and run.

From the summer of 76, Take the Money and Run. The album Fly Like an Eagle was a mega success, hitting number 3 on the U.S. album chart. Steve Miller, spending a few years in the studio, had been paying off great dividends, and credit should also go to his label Capitol for allowing him to do so. Steve seemed also to alternate his credit on records, going back and forth crediting either just himself or the Steve Miller Band. This song from the album Fly Like an Eagle became Steve's second U.S. number 1 single. This is Rockin' Me.

0: The Steve Miller Band topped the charts the very first week of November 1976 with Rockin' Me from the album Fly Like an Eagle. The album Fly Like an Eagle was definitely a departure for Steve Miller. He seemed to have gone ahead for a unique combination of experimental prog rock, spacey sounds juxtaposed with straight-ahead, hooky, catchy pop songs and yet not at all compromising his blues-based roots. Music fans liked the album, music critics liked the album, and Steve Miller was, well, he was just getting started.
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0: It's your Friday weekend weather. Partly sunny, spotty showers in the afternoon. High of 88. Southeast winds around 5 knots. East 2 feet. High tide 849. Tonight, cloudy. Low 75. Saturday, partly sunny. Hit or miss shower. High of 87. Same for Sunday. Partly sunny. High of 88. 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
4: 1985 was a huge year for Madonna, and 1986 she pretty much dominated the charts again. She was basically considered in the public eye a performer first, but in 86 Madonna took more of a songwriting role. She released her third studio album that year, an album entitled True Blue, one of the biggest worldwide sellers of 1986. A couple of the tracks off that album were reminiscent of 85 Madonna, but many were not. Overall, a more mature Madonna began to step forward. Case in point, this song about a teenage pregnancy.

Papa Don't Preach, Madonna 1986 from the album True Blue. By 1987, Madonna starred in the film Who's That Girl and became a major activist in the fight against AIDS. Her concerts were major events, and each Madonna song release was an event in and of itself. Madonna had an avalanche of hit singles in her career. Here now is a collage of some of her very, very best.

a Madonna montage. Throughout the rest of the 80s into the 90s, Madonna, or the Material Girl as people often refer to her, maintained an appeal which was as strong and as controversial as ever. She had a high-profile marriage to actor Sean Penn, which eventually ended in divorce. By 1991, she released the steamy concert documentary Truth or Dare, and by the mid-90s, she garnered positive reviews for her portrayal of Evita Peroni in the film version of Andrew Lloyd Webber's Evita. Motherhood soon came calling, and Madonna would relish in that aspect of her life while concurrently maintaining her career. Through the years, Madonna has stirred controversy, challenged morals, and took the role as performance artist to new heights, but through it all, remained herself and did it all with unabashed calculation, no compromise, and always with a smile. Madonna is indeed a legend, and she has no signs of slowing down today. This song was one of Madonna's biggest of the 90s, a worldwide number one called Vogue. Madonna, the Material Girl of pop music.

0: Spotlight is recorded at Studio 242. I'm Larry Ravenswood, executive producer, engineer Daryl Jurgensen. Thank you very much for listening.
1: I'm talking with people about their finances, and you are?
2: Stu Starling. I'm a motivational singer.
1: Oh, like a motivational speaker?
2: Yes, but I sing.
1: Well, Stu, how would you motivate me to manage my money better?
2: Well, I'd tell you, hey, hold on to your wallet.
1: Ooh.
2: In these challenging days.
1: I see what you mean.
2: And no overspending will undermine the plans you've made.
1: Wow, I'm getting motivated already.
2: You try it.
1: I'll stick to your budget.
2: That's it, buddy. 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
1: Don't spend more than you make.
2: Now everybody sing.
3: 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It can happen to you. You've got what it takes.
1: Well, Stu, just one question.
2: Oh.
1: Do you live on a budget yourself?
2: Of course. How do you think I saved up to buy this orchestra?
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0: The album Holiday became a major success for America, and it had become quite apparent that producer George Martin, whether by name, status, or design, had been a crucial component in America's resuscitation from the album Hat Trick. This song, written and sung by Dan Peek, had become another top five hit for America. The subject was simple. No matter how hard one falls and how much the chips may be down, don't give up until you try. This is Lonely People.

Lonely People, America, 1975. By the summer of that same year, America released the album Hearts, again with George Martin as producer. This album would also sell a million units and would release three hit singles, the first of which was written and sung by Jerry Beckley and would become America's second U.S. number one single. Well,

The number one song, Sister Goldenhair, America 1975, from the album Hearts. The follow-up single to Sister Goldenhair was more low-key and somewhat melancholy. It was also written and sung by Jerry Beckley. Daisy Jane would be a top 20 hit by the late summer, early fall of 1975.

By 1977, Dan Peek left America to pursue a solo career. He would eventually go on to become a very successful Christian artist. Sadly, he would die in 2011. Meanwhile, Dewey Bunnell and Jerry Beckley would continue on as a duo. They struggled for a few years, but by 1982, they came back big by releasing the album View from the Ground, which featured an all-star cast of session musicians. The first single off of it was their first million-selling single in 7 years. You Can Do Magic hit big in the summer of 1982.

0: 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I'm Larry Ravenswood, executive producer, engineer Daryl Jorgensen. Thank you very much for listening.
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2: Hey guys, it's the Walrus here with another ocean fun fact brought to you by Surf 97.3 FM. Did you know that not all sharks live in the ocean? That's right. Just when you thought it was safe to go back into the lake. While sharks live in all of the world's oceans, a few species are known to inhabit freshwater lakes and rivers. For example, the infamous bull shark is found in tropical rivers, and it has evolved to swim between salt and fresh water. River sharks, true to their name, have been found in rivers in areas of Southeast Asia, New Guinea, and Australia. This has been the Walrus from Surf 97.3. Back to the music.
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Really sad to see he never got the success he deserved in his peak of his career. Graham Parker and the Rumour never had a British top 20 hit, but they did have a couple of top 30 hits, including that one, Hey Lord, Don't Ask Me Questions, Graham Parker and the Rumour. And you should check out a couple of their albums, though, Howling Wind and Heat Treatment, two great early albums from them. And it was M and Pop Music from 1979. Now, the next track, I was going to play the Four Seasons version of Silhouettes, and I just came across it and thought, yeah, I haven't played that. And it was a song, of course, that later became done by Herman's Hermits, who had the biggest hit. It was originally, though, out in 1957 by The Rays. And if you've watched the Jersey Boys musical, and if not, then whenever you get the chance, whenever it turns out that you can actually go and see the Jersey Boys, please do. And the reason it appears in Jersey Boys is that Bob Crewe, who was, of course, with Bob Gaudio, they were the engine room of the Four Seasons, and he also wrote that song, Silhouettes, and he wrote the other side of it for The Rays, and the other side was Daddy Cool. What a double A side that was, Daddy Cool and Silhouettes for The Rays, written by Bob Crewe and Frank Slay.

0: And now, Stafford's World looks a bit deeper at the hit songs and tells you the stories behind them. It's time for another song story on Stafford's World.
1: Andrew Golden, thank you for being a friend. And 1957, don't play a lot of stuff that's that old, but it deserves it. The Rays and Silhouettes, written by Bob Crewe and Frank Slay. Time now for the second of the song stories, and we have radio musical royalty here. We have Paul Simon and Art Garfunkel telling the story behind one of the greatest pieces of music ever written, Bridge Over Troubled Water. Paul and Art telling us the story behind that classic song.
2: I have no idea where it came from. It just came all of a sudden. One minute it wasn't there, and the next minute the whole line was there. It was one of the shocking moments in my songwriting career, you know. And at the time, I remember thinking, this is really considerably better than I usually write. But that's how fast it came. Da-da.

0: of a sudden I sang that line, and I sort of just stopped, and then I sang it twice. I said, oh, you can sing it twice in a row. But that's a pretty long melody, especially for a pop song. And then I wrote the lyrics, and then I showed the lyrics to... then I said to Artie, I wrote this song, and I think it's you should sing it.
1: The whole damn song is a gem. I love running through the line from top to bottom and delivering Paul's intentions. If you're down and out, let my lucky gift of a voice be a friend. Lucky gift, you shake out the human condition so you can be as honest as you can about these beautifully written words.
0: The first thoughts were like, well, those lyrics are too simple. They're just very, you know, when you're weary, when you're feeling small, when evening falls so hard, well, I'll comfort you, you know, I'll take your part. So it's just too simple. And, of course, that's what really made it. The first time I heard it on the radio, I knew that it was a hit because it sounded huge just with the voice and the piano. And if a song jumped out of the radio, that meant there was some kind of magic in the way you cut it.

We are definitely rolling out the First Division songwriters today. Jimmy Webb wrote that. He can do no wrong either. One of the great songwriters for the Fifth Dimension, originally for them from the Magic Garden album. But Dusty did a very good cover as well from 1968. Magic Garden, Dusty Springfield. And the song story behind Simon and Garfunkel's Bridge Over Troubled Water. 1969 now, time for some Marvin Gaye.

0: There was a 70s cover that was a hit in Europe from the band called the Mardi Gras, but that's Marvin Gaye's 1969 version of Too Busy Thinking About My Baby. Back to your emails. Hello to John Cash. Thank you very much for your email. You can get in touch at Mark Stafford, www.markstafford.co.uk. That's the website. You can find me on Facebook under Mark Stafford, or you can email at mark@markstafford.co.uk if you'd like to get in touch. Hi to you, John. You're another one who's twisting my arm about sorting things out website-wise. I will. I'll do it. I've got lots to do. I have to do it all on my own. I don't have a big pot of money to get a web designer. You can tell, can't you? Looking at the website, you can see it's my own work. I should put sign at the bottom, all my own work. I've got no money or something like that. Anyway, if you want to pop to the website, www.markstafford.co.uk, if you want to see the bad web design there. I've wandered off subject there, haven't I? Anyway, hi to John Cash. We'll dig you out some Steely Dan when we get back.
1: 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This is Stafford's World, playing music from one of the biggest music libraries on the whole planet. Stay tuned. Keep it right here. Don't touch that dial. We'll be right back after this.
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Not one, but two from 1969. The Monkees and Listen to the Band. It was originally tucked away on a B-side of Someday Man, which was written by Paul Williams. But it's so good. Good job. It was reversed. The record stations knew that was good. It was the time when Peter Tork had just left the band and Mike Nesmith was about to leave the band, and that was his parting gift. Never made it big in America, never made it big in England, yet it was one of the best Monkees singles by my humble opinion. Monkees, Listen to the Band, Shocking Blue and Venus. Classic Motown, courtesy of Marvin Gaye and Tammy Terrell now.

Sold a million in America, but that was it. That was all they really had in their career. Small follow-up that didn't really make it much, and away they went. Quarter Flash, Harden My Heart from 1981, and Marvin Gaye and Tammy Terrell, and You're All I Need to Get By. Play that Quarter Flash for Steve Ford, who lives in Dartford, and he says Stafford's World has now become, wait for it, his number one oldest show of choice. It almost sounds like you're being forced to listen to the rest, and this is the one you choose to listen to. Let's hope so, Steve. Let's hope so. This is an interesting album. It came out in 1978. It was the album Energy, and the Pointer Sisters did this. But at the time, Bonnie Pointer, who was one of the leading lights in the Pointer Sisters, had gone off to do disco. It was disco time. They let her go off and to do disco. And without her, they cut a very good album of covers and some brand new songs getting played for the first time or being discovered, including Fire by Bruce Springsteen, which was a top 10 hit for them in America. Songs by the Doobie Brothers, Loggins and Messina, Stephen Stills and Bob Welch. A very good lineup of stuff, an excellent lineup of stuff, including this, Steely Dan's Dirty Work, which really never did get the credit it deserved. Let's see what the Pointer Sisters do with that.